Test without echo, hopefully. GHLAI testing, 1, 2, 3, 1, 2.

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1: You do know better, you can't tell it was. Yeah, I'm going to have a listen on playback in a minute. I'm just looking at the dashboard equaliser. Just tweaking the my equaliser, which I've got on the PC, for this node. I won't hold it, Eddie. I'm just going to change the TV now to playback and have a listen on there. Get back to bed. I'll be going back to bed shortly. G8 and AI.
0: Okay, G8 and AI, G0VZD. Well, I've only been, I'm rehabilitating from being in hospital, so like I say, I can't get into bed yet. They've got raising, that's crazy. So, but I should be back okay after. I had an infection in my knees. If you ever get excruciating pain in your knee, get it sorted. Could be something serious there, so yeah. Hard luck. Okay, just wanted to let you know what was happening anyway. Take care. All the best. G0VZE. Now back to standby.
1: Yeah, sorry to hear about that, mate. Sounds a bit gruesome, doesn't it? But, yeah, take care of yourself there, and hope you're on the mend, of course. Cheers, Eddie. Yeah, on the clear.
0: Yeah, we're on the mend. We are on the mend. Much better today than we were yesterday, actually. Okay, 73, see you then. G0VZE.

0: Thank you.
1: You're welcome. Just wondering what the call sign was over.

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your system. MB7IKL, you got a problem with your system. Can you please sort it out? 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

Read my lips, don't keep trying, because you're just creating a terrible noise, getting on my nerves. So don't come back until you've found a better spot or higher power from your transmitter, because you ain't making it.

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1: G4ZWH. G5 SCR. Good morning, Robert. Are you all excited to go on your camping trip back to you?
0: Good morning. Yeah, we're all packed. Well, is ready to go. We're not going to go just, but we'll be making. I up there. Anything to report? We're going to be on our way probably in, I don't know, 90 minutes off to Ely today. Yeah, back to you, Roger.
1: Yeah, Roger, on that one. Well, it's sunshining, blue skies. You know what I mean? I'm just sat out here having a coffee and playing radio back here.
0: Yeah, Dad. Are you back to work Tuesday? I'm out on holiday. I would like to have had the whole week off, but we've got Butlins in July, I think it is. So that'd be the next holiday, I reckon. Back to you, Stuart.

Gold Mine on Tuesday. So, just enjoying it while we come back to you.

0: Yeah, but it's definitely good weather for it, isn't it? I went out there this morning about, I think it's just after 7 a.m. Put the roof box on the car before it got too warm, and even then it was you could feel like the heat. It'll be interesting later on trying to get this tent in the heat, because last time it was a bit of a struggle and it was normal temperature. Everything seems more of a struggle in the heat, Stuart, or maybe that's just me.
1: Pointing it all back to you.
0: Might be my side dropping out, but all I heard from you was.
1: You've been dropping out quite a bit, to be honest, Robert. I say, does that Shona help you put the tent up back to you?
0: Sounds any better with the dropouts, if you can let me know. But yeah, she will, but only with the bit that I can't do on my own, which is getting the main apex bit in the middle up. You know, the big bit in the middle where you can stand up. The rest of the time, I let her deal with the kids, because I'd rather deal with a tent than the kids, if you know what I mean. Back to you.
1: Yeah, Roger, but you want to get the kids involved. They can out things for you and pass you things, i.e. the tent pegs and that, so you can make it a bit quicker and easier for yourself. Get the kids involved as well, Robert, back here.

0: Yeah, that'll probably be the way to go. Right, it's still a bit droppy, so I'll catch you later. I don't know if it's the connection this side, but I'll give you a call from the field, Stuart. 7-3 for now, G4ZWH.
1: Yeah, Roger on that one there, my mate. 7-3. Catch you later.

0: G7DNT, just after a quick check. Anybody about? Good morning from the UK. G7DNT.
1: DNT, you're working, my friend. You're working. G5, SCR portable. Nottingham, to you.
0: Cheers for that. Name's Keith. We're down near Wiltshire. We're down near Bristol. Yeah, cheers for that. I'll go back to listening. And have a good day. Very warm one, I think, today. Cheers for now.
1: As long as my beard don't get warm, I'll be all right. 7-3.

0: 3-0 BDS, Justin GBC, Sierra Romeo, no pilot, thank you.
1: You're working, Brad. You're working, no problem. G5, SCR portable.
0: Amazing. Portable, where are you off to?
1: I'm in my tin tent, but I'm out in my caravan, my mate. Been here since Friday, back to you.
0: Yeah, I'm first.
1: No, man, no, I ain't gone. I've gone to a local farm. Well, to a campsite, to be fair. And it's going to be, it's just a chill-out one, my mate, a chill-out one. Sit back, drink cold beer and whatnot, if you know what I mean, back to you.
0: I do. I wish mum was that way. All I've got is work, physical. I've got to do a date this morning. I meant to get up at 6 o'clock. The alarm clock went off, and I didn't get up. I just felt bugger that. And it's going to reach 30-odd summer degrees, but the sun will be around the east side of me, and I'll be shielded by the conifers till about 1 o'clock, so I'll have it done by then. I need to get it done so I can get my pole up for my aerial. So, needs and musters, as they say, needs and musters. So I've got to get it done, whether I'm ill or not afterwards, because I cut the grass the other day, and it was day of the bloody year, wasn't it, so far. And I was absolutely knackered for about 2 days, but anyway, that's by and by. I get through and I get done, but enjoy yourself. Long time no speak. I don't come on that often, I have to admit. I'm on it more than I do anything, because I've always got something going on in my house. I'll swap you any day of the week, in fact, if that's what you like. 2-0 BDS. You can have a 3-year-old, which is

0: hyper most of the time, and I'll come and have your lifestyle. 2-0 BDS.
1: I know what you mean there, Brad. I know what you mean. Is it the escapology child? What could undo the gate in this darn over? Back to you.
0: Jimmy, listen. He said, do you know what? The other day, I had the window open, and there's chairs in the back garden so you can sit on it, and they're up the wall to the window, and the window was open, and we caught him trying to get through from outside, inside, halfway through the window, and I thought, oh my lord, and I put these things on the gate to stop him getting through, and he just stuck his hands on, and he did it in 10 seconds, and he was through, no sweat, and as you can hear, he's in the background, and, oh, my lord, he wants chocolate eggs for breakfast and he ain't getting them. He goes, egg, yeah, he means chocolate egg, and we're going, no, omelette, and he's having none of it. Well, he is having some of it, because he ain't having chocolate for breakfast, that's a fact. No sweets, no chocolate, no, till after 12 o'clock. That's the golden rule. Oh, he's so loud. God, his earplugs. 2-0 BDS.
1: Yeah, all noted there, but yeah. I'm pretty sure that thing, isn't it? There I am. All right, then, Brent, I'll let you crack on, mate. And I'll probably catch you later, if you're on. From G5 SDR. Sitting in the sunshine.
0: And what I do is, I normally go and do a bit, get myself so knackered, and then have to come and get some water, come and sit down on my bench, listen to the radio for five or ten minutes, let my body recover, then go and do a bit more. That's what I do. That's why you don't hear me, because I'm just so knackered, I can't even speak. Yeah, all right, catch you later. Enjoy the day, because it's absolutely beautiful. It's going to be like all week. Can you imagine? We've actually got the summer. Bloody hell. It's finally arrived. I've seen some bees. Some big bumblebees as well. Wow. And me feeders are absolutely full. Oh, starlings. I tell you what. I'm into shooting, but you can't touch starlings. You can't touch crows. The crows have bred up in the trees. They've got closer to us this year. And there must be 50 or 60 of them. And they're attacking me bird feeders, and I've tried everything that's small, chicken wire, baskets, everything to keep the buggers out, and there's nothing I can do. The moment I put the food down, muff, they're on it, particularly the starlings. They get into everything. I cannot stop the starlings from getting in my bird feeders, and I've got cameras on all my bird feeders because they're all... you can watch them all on the app and you can see them all getting in. Oh dear, it's frustrating. And there's nothing I can do. You're not allowed to shoot them. You can't touch them. And the thing is, if you put something there that's going to scare the general populace, like the crows and the starlings, we get all sorts of birds, wildlife here. The list of birds that we get is exhausting, endless. And the last ones we've got woodpeckers here. We've had them here the last couple of years, and we've got black tops as well, which are really beautiful. So we've got everything you can possibly think of, and they can't get on because of the bloody crows. First of all, the crows, then the flaming the starlings. Oh god, who invented starlings and what's the point of them? And crows. 2-0 BDS. Catch you later. Enjoy your beautiful day.
1: Yeah, Roger on that one there, Brent. 7-3, mate.

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One, four, five, two, three, seven, five.

0: 7MGF, looking for a possible contact.
1: Yeah, the M7 wanting a contact. D5 SCR returning. Operator, this end would be Stuart. Good enough.
0: Yeah, G5, I didn't get the rest of it. Yeah, thanks for coming back to me. I just wanted to see if this still things in work. I haven't done on it for a while. I'm down in Worcester, in a little village called Kemsey, at a CB ham meet down in Kemsey in the Scout Hall.
1: Yeah, Roger. Yeah, the call sign is G5 SCR. Golf 5, Sierra Charlie Radio. I'm in a little village called Newstead Village in Nottinghamshire. Just off Junction 27 there, my friend. Back to you.
0: Yes, 7MGF returning. I'm just about getting into the repeater. It's just about registering on my power. Yeah, so I'm lucky just to get into the repeater. I'm running through the Ludlow repeater on the hubnet.
1: Yeah, Roger, on that one. What I suggested, if you went through repeaters and gateways, pull the radio onto maximum power, what it'll do. And then you got a better chance of making the trip back to you.
0: Yeah, I'm running 30 watts my maximum power at the minute, so yeah, I'm just about getting into it, I think. Yeah, thanks for coming back to me. I just wanted to see if it was still working and see if anybody was listening. So M7MGF saying cheerio.
1: Yeah, Roger on that one. 7-3.

0: 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JA+YJ, Tokyo, Japan, radio check.
1: Yeah, Mike 7 Hotel Charlie Victor, you're coming through no problem at all.
0: Okay, thank you very much for the call. M7 Hotel Echo Victor, not too sure. Thank you for the call. Good report from US, UK. This is JA2SYJ, Japan Alpha 2, Sugar, Yankee, Juliet, Tokyo, Japan. Name is Mac. You coming in loud and clear. Thank you for the call. Gentlemen, over.
1: Excellent. Yes, you've got Phil here, Mike 7 Hotel Charlie Victor, on the South Coast, UK. Obviously, you're getting across here, no problem at all. Beautiful signal, beautiful audio. I'm not far from one of the all-star repeaters down here, so I'm using a Yaesu 991A and transmitting across to that. But, yeah, you're coming through absolutely fantastic. Personal here is Phil, Papa Hotel Indigo Lima.
0: Okay, thanks for the call from Fjord, south of the UK. I've been to countries, Brighton, and let me see, Bournemouth, once again, almost 25 years back. Brighton and Bournemouth for my English study. A long, long time ago, but thank you very much for call, Abdel. M7 Hotel, let me see, Hotel Charlie Victor, not sure. This is JA-12YJ. Back to you, over.
1: Mike 7 Hotel Charlie Victor returning. Well, I'm not far from Brighton. I'm further east along the coast in a place called Eastbourne. Not far from about sort of 40 minutes from Brighton, further along the coast. That's fantastic. Well, I'll let you carry on. I just wanted to come back to you and let you know you're getting in no problem at all, and fantastic to talk to you over there. Hope you have, I don't know if it's probably evening now or early morning. I'll let you just come back to me for your final. Mike 7 Hotel Charlie Victor, back to you, sir.
0: Okay, cheers 100%, Phil. Thanks for the call, and describe your QTH. I understand your south of the UK, near to the Brighton. I know that.

0: Anyway, thank you for the call. I'm running, let me see, this is not radio, Echo Link software now, which is download the PC WinDHOM version. Yeah, let me see, it's a time, 5:25 p.m., it's early evening time, and 5:22 p.m. now, it's a little bit early this evening. Anyway, thanks for the call, and talk to you again, Angel Play Radio. M7 Hotel Charlie Vector, this is JA2SYJ, Tokyo, Japan, now clear. 7:30, gentlemen, bye for now, cheers.
1: Thank you very much indeed, and I think you said your call sign was JA2 Sierra Yankee Juliet, I believe, is that correct?
0: That's correct, Juliet Alpha 2, Sugar, Yokohama, Japan. Yeah, Tokyo, now clear. 7:30, bye for now.
1: Thank you very much. 7:30, have a nice evening. Bye-bye.
0: Have a nice weekend. This is JHSYJ, now clear.

0: MAVBE M1EUX. Can you copy me on your little handheld? Over.
1: Yeah, I got you, Chris. Good morning. From sunny Ilfracombe in Devon. Yeah, got you, no problem at all. Just transmitted from my little handheld here. And looking across the sea towards the south coast of Wales on a beautiful day, over.
0: Yeah, well, you're not bad. The audio is pretty good, actually. So, yeah, the audio is as good as your other radio, so that's pretty good. Yeah, it works. It's amazing that you can get out on that little handheld, isn't it? All right, well, I'll have a good day. Enjoy the weather, and I'll catch you later. 7-3.
1: Yeah, 7-3, Chris. All the best. And, yeah, I'll catch up with you later. M1EUA, M8BB, clear.

0: Golf 7, Mike Lima Lima, I think it was. G6NDP. Yeah, nice audio. Getting into Hubnet, no problem. And Golf 6, Zulu Delta. Papa.
1: Yeah, thank you, my friend. Appreciate that. I should do an echo test, should I? I should do an echo test. Yeah, I just update the Raspberry Pi. I've done the software update, that's all, my friend's making sure everything's working, my friend. Okay. You have a nice day. Don't get sunburned. From Golf 7, Mike Lima Lima, Sheffield.
0: G6ZDP, returning. Okay, matey. Yeah, name is Kev Kilo Echo Victor. I'm located down in the southeast of the UK, a place called Billingshurst in West Sussex. Yeah, I won't get some. Well, I might get sunburn. I've got the sun on my back, but I'm actually working at the moment, doing some 3D printing design. But that's about it. A bit too hot to sit outside. Okay, I wish you 7.3, but your audio sounds perfectly A-OK. From G6NDP. Have a great day.
1: Yes, my friend. Thank you for coming back to the call. I do appreciate it, my friend. Like, right, my friend. I've got a friend what's getting an all-star door, and I've got to set that up for him, my friend. Like, okay. You have a good day. And I can't believe he's bank holiday Monday tomorrow. I can't believe we're gonna have a bank retired. You see, retired. You see. So, you know what I mean, like, every day is an holiday, if you know what I mean, over.
0: G6NDP, returning. Yeah, it is a holiday. Well, every day is a holiday. I don't even know what it is sometimes. Every day is the same. I'm retired as well. Been retired for quite some years now. But, I always have plenty to do. There's always something to build, something to make. I've got, seven nodes now that I've built. Five of them are analog nodes, and the other two are digital. So they're Raspberry Pi hotspots, but all the others are analog. And that's what I'm talking on the moment, is an analog node. All right, I'm going to carry on. I'm just looking at how I'm going to redesign bits of this 3D stuff. 7.3, catch you later, G6ZDP.

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1: MW7EUX possibly returning.
0: Yeah, very good morning. M0XOC in Wigan, and the name is Mike. Yeah, obviously with the W there, you're somewhere in Wales.
1: MW7EUX, it's a lovely day. You're just about to go and put the kettle on and sit down for a bit.
0: Now that sounds like a sensible idea. It certainly does. Yeah, it looks like it's going to be a lovely day. It certainly does. I don't know what WX is like down in Wales. I would imagine, if not the same, very similar.

0: 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So whereabouts in Wales are you?
1: MW7EUX returning. Operator here is Richard, and I'm based about a mile away from Newport Docks.
0: Okay, Richard. Yeah, been a while since I was down that part of Wales, but I've been all over Wales over the years, you know, as you do, taking the kids for holidays and whatever. But I think the last time we went, excuse me, I think the last time we went was down near Fishguard.

0: W7EUX, M0XOC. I'm guessing the M7s are quite new, aren't they? I'm guessing that you've not had that one very long. I don't know, I could be wrong, but I know we had the M6s, and obviously now we're on to 7s, so I wonder how long you've had your ticket.
1: MW7EUX. M7 is, well, I done mine about 3 years ago, and they've been active since. So it's a foundation license that I'm on, but I use an awful lot of digital modes, so I can't see the need to go any further with the intermediate or the full license with what I'm using.
0: Okay, Richard, well, excuse me, I've got a bit of a cold. That's the beauty of amateur radio, isn't it? You know, you're not sort of forced to go any further if that's what you want to do. You know, if you're happy with the current situation, then, you know, all well and good kind of thing. But, yeah, I wonder what... Under what sparked the interest in radio? Maybe you've always tinkered and pottered with radio. I don't know.
1: MW7EUX. Pottered with CB radio when I was in the army, but I was a radio operator in the forces, but that was a long time ago.

0: toenail and done a bit as in a safety radio for the RAC for rally events about not long after. So mucking around with radio now. It keeps the grey matter going and have chats. And like I say, with Hubnet, which is linked worldwide, you know, a little hands-free. So at the moment I'm using an Enrico T320, a network radio, which I can access Hubnet and go from there. It's also got the Echo link to get my local repeater. The setup in the house is a mobile system, but it's it gets me a lot of local repeaters, and have a daily net with gentlemen over the water in Bristol and the Somerset, because the Swan network over there links an awful lot of repeaters to GB3FI, GB3ZB.
1: Zero XOC. Yeah, okay, Richard. It sounds like you're quite clued up with radio, obviously, from what you were saying there. I've not got a lot of digital equipment here, to be honest. I do have a handheld, a high-tierer digital UHF only. But to be honest, around this area, there's not a lot of digital repeaters. In fact, there isn't any. There was one in... I think it was in Warrington, not very far away, but it seems to have fallen into disuse. You know, I've not heard anyone using it for quite a while. But I know we were on holiday in Scotland not too long ago, and there was quite a few digital repeaters around that area. In fact, I'd taken analog with me and couldn't use it. Back to you.
0: MW70UX returning. What location are you from then, bud? I'm not quite sure if you said it, and I was just making the coffee and I missed it, but there we go. I got a DMR system on a Baofeng 1701 with my own hotspot, so I can bring that in some days if it's not running in the house. So like I say, there's a few digital modes out there if you've got the equipment to access them. Which can get, let's say, worldwide contacts. Some people say it's not radio, but talking over a device to somebody somewhere else that isn't a phone, that's radio to me, especially if there's a load of other people listening in the background. You're not making a telephone call to one-to-one, you're making a call to whoever's out there.
1: Zero XOC. Location's Wigan. Whiskey India Golf Alpha November. Wigan, the location, Richard. Yeah, there used to be one. There used to be a repeater that did DMR only a few miles away from me, really. It was classed as Warrington, but it was kind of more sort of Wigan side than anything. And that was a really good... a really good repeater. It was very, very popular at one time, and then it sort of fell out of use and nobody were using it. I've not heard anyone using it for a while. I know there's some around Wales and places like that, but yeah, everybody seems to be using their own little hotspots and things, don't they? I suppose there's ways and means of getting around things, isn't there? Back to you.
0: MW70UX, yeah, that certainly seems to be the way. Well, I'm going to have to say 7-3 for now. My kettle's just poured. I'm making myself a brew. I'm going to have a sit down. So I'll catch you further on down the log.
1: Okay, Richard, very best regards, and hope you have a good day there. I'm sure you will. Don't get too much of this sun. It looks nice, but, well, long term it'll not do you much good. 73, mate.

0: Louis-Zero Kelly. Anyone out there who wants to give me a modulation, please?
1: Yes, M6MVO here. I'm at Dudley, West Midlands, and I'm receiving you in no trouble at all.
0: Station 20 Kelly returning. Thank you very much indeed for that. That's something worth a bit away from the repeaters. I'll probably bring in some white noise on the phone. But thank you very much. My about 5 miles away. Thank you, day. Enjoy your day.
1: Yeah, Roger, you're a bit broken on that last over. You must be travelling a bit, and it's not quite getting into the repeater all the time.
0: Yeah, Roger, that makes a lot of sense. I'm on a handheld, actually inside a building, about 5 miles away from the repeaters. That makes a lot of sense, but I'm pleased to actually get me out of the way it is, but it's definitely travelling. Thank you very much indeed. Enjoy your day, 73.
1: Yeah, Roger, 73s, you take care of yourself and your family. Just remember, don't do anything I wouldn't do.

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MZ08 Hawaii, or any of the guys at Old Pest. I wonder if anybody's monitoring the UpNet. Colt Mike 7 Victor Echo Charlie asking.

Okay, we're on 1-2.

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of Whisky Zero Italy X-ray kilowatt portable in West Wales. What state is our hobby in? And that's all we hear is people keying up. What a mess. GW0IXK.

0: Afternoon, guys. You getting in, mate? No problem at all, it's Dave. But a long way around this, isn't it? M0AKB, I'm not stopping. I've got bits and bobs to do, but just to let you know you're getting in, okay?
1: AKB, Mike C. Scott, it's okay. Thanks for that, Dave. And trust you're okay.
0: Yes, mate, just trying to have a few days to myself. It's a bit hectic at the moment, what with one thing and another, but we'll leave that for a discussion on Simplex, but trust you well, and hope you're having a nice bank holiday, which is nice for a change.
1: Mike, he's obviously, well, wife's at work while five, so I'm just chilling at home there, on radio, ceiling fan on, and see what's about, over.
0: Aye, no problem. I bought a fan yesterday on from Asda. Don't know how it works, sounds like a bloody hovercraft though. But it's worked, so you have noise and you're a bit cooler, or you have no noise and you're red hot. I think tomorrow it's going to be in 30s, isn't it? But not to worry. How are you getting in, mate? Are you coming into PM?
1: I'm going through GB3PM, which it's not far from me, is it?
0: No, it's not. I'm doing the same.
1: Yeah, good repeater. So I know lads, Ubnet lads are out and about as well, aren't they? They've got the tents up and everything.
0: I'm not sure, mate. Right, I'll leave you with it. Like I say, I want to do things, and when they're done, and I can relax, crack a beer up, and watch a few films, and chill out, and have some time to myself. But there's hardly a surprise that you're getting in as well as you are. Which is the same way I'm getting in as well. Alright, buddy, I'll catch you later. M0AKB.
1: Mike's it's going turning. Yeah, so what do you call it? Only using a loft antenna on a tripod at the moment.
0: Okay, my aerial's at loft as well. But it works, it does job.
1: It does. Anyway, nice to hear you, Dave, and I'll speak to you again soon. 73 for now from Mike 6 Gold Week to Sierra.
0: Yeah, no worries. Have a good one, and I will catch up with you soon. M0AKB, bye for now.

0: 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I see you at the Amfest. 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

Yeah, the Kent Station Recall QRZ. I'm calling an old friend of mine, G7RPG, Peter. I'm on DMR. I was wondering if he was monitoring any of the radios at the AmFest meeting over at Shrewsbury, GM7VC. AmFest meeting over at Shrewsbury, GM7VC.

0: the line. I'll hopefully speak to you soon. I'll leave it monitoring on DMR. I have got one of Peter's all-star roles here. But I can't be switching it on everything. I heard him on 40 metres earlier and I was gobsmacked. I didn't know he was going. Anyway, the name's Stuart, over on the Outer Hebrides. Thanks for coming back to the call. GM7VC.
1: Golf Mike 7 Echo Zulu from Mike 8 Tango, my mic. Yeah, no problems at all. To be honest, I'm new to all of this, so whenever I do hear somebody, we've got a local repeater that never, it's hardly ever in use at all, and so I've found this frequency and I've heard a little bit of activity on it, so I've started monitoring this, and it's obviously a hub. I'm not even sure exactly where it is, but I will find out soon. I'm not too far from the city of Hull, on the east coast there of Yorkshire. And name's Jim Jewett, and your mic. Golf Mike 7 Echo Zulu, Mike 8 Tango, Mike.
0: Golf Mike 7 Victor Echo Charlie, originally from Manchester, but I live on the Outer Hebrides now. I've been here coming up to 9 years. Yeah, if you're on Facebook, a lot of people on Facebook, have a look for Hubnet, H-U-B Hubnet on Facebook. They're over at a farm, Brow Farm, which is near Telford. Shrewsbury Way, that way. I've never been to the Brow Farm site, but I used to meet up with them when I lived in England. And Peter RPG and another station, M0WTX, drove up to the Outer Hebrides to see me a good few years ago. But it's Hubnet. It's, worldwide, but basically nationwide. A lot of repeaters, and people have all-star nodes like I've got now. Not many repeaters up here on the Outer Hebrides. And there's a lot of stations that can come on. It's a big event, Hubnet, the Amfest. More so this year, because it's the 10th anniversary of Hubnet, of the creation of the Hubnet network. M0HOY Steve and G7RPG created it with a few other guys helping them along. But it's their 10th birthday of Hubnet. So you hear a lot of stations calling in from all over the world. There's repeaters linked in, and obviously all star nodes and hotspots can connect into it. It works on YSS DMR, which I'm on. Analog, obviously, if you've got an all-star node, D-star. It works on every type of radio, bar P25, which is quite an expensive radio to use. I'm watching the racing. The car racing on the television today, a bit windy up here and threatening rain. Otherwise I'd be out to portable with my IHF gear. But all the best, enjoy it. It's fun. Golf Mike 7, Victor Echo, Charlie, all the best.
1: Yep, no problems at all. Yeah, thanks for all that, and I'll have a look. You have a good day. I'm going to be watching all the motor racing today as well. Both the Grand Prix and the Indy 500 and the NASCAR race from Charlotte later on. So a busy day if you're into motorsport. 73, bye-bye for now.
0: Never mind. G3TMD on my all-star node. Only to him.

nobody else. It wasn't linked into a big system, and I couldn't get him to come on. And then I turned the television on and realised he's into motorsports, plus football. Is it anything that really relies on a bit of energy and a bit of quick thinking? Anyway, enjoy the hobby. But yeah, UpNet, it's a great network. It really is. I've had some fun. Before I moved up here, I did a world tour of Scotland, and I had an all-star node in my camper linked into a little server, like, you know, a Wi-Fi contraption. And people were tracking me all the way up to John O'Groats from Manchester before I came over to the Outer Hebrides. But yeah, some good guys out there. Cheers. All the best.

0: G4XDR portable. I wonder if anybody can tell me whether it respond. Am I getting in or not?
1: You, Tony. G0CDX. You're getting in, mate.
0: Oh, thank goodness for that, Paul. I've been trying to get in on Stuart for ages, but just not getting heard at all. Then I called him again and just got no response off him. So I've had the node turned off. I've just rebooted it, so I thought something broke. Anyway, hiya, Paul. Nice for you to put my mind at rest over.
1: On the Facebook page, all the guys are on 40 metres as we speak, but I'm waiting for Denise to come back with the coffee. I got all the doors and windows open. I don't really want to shut them up just to go upstairs in the shack. So once she comes back with the coffee, I'll she'll pop up in the shack and get on 40 metres. But yeah, you're coming through nice and clear. Last night was great, wasn't it, eh? What a nice way to start your bit of Brow Farm there, Tony. Beautiful, clear blue skies here. No doubt you got the same thing. I've been out all morning washing the van. I'll tell you what, it was filthy, mate. I've done the roof as well. So it took about an hour and a half to do it, but it looks spick and span. Bless me. Back to you, Tony. How did you sleep last night? Did you sleep all right?
0: Hey, very well. Got up a couple of times, but I'd had a few tinnies, but not too much last night. Just three tins, well over the space of a few hours, really. And then just a couple of whiskies. One of the guys give us a tot of whiskey, and then Steve give me a tot of whiskey. We just ended up with three of us sat round the fire till about 12:30, so having a great conversation. So and then. Went to my bed. It was quite cold, actually. I got up in the night and actually put the heat.
1: You're just dropping out a bit there, Tony. You see, it's quite cold. You had to put your heat on. I didn't get anything else. Are you still in there?
0: Pretty damn good, I reckon. That's why they're... I think I heard Stuart saying that he'd been trying to get hold of Peter. Well, Peter's been busy. I don't think anybody had a radio on over there. That's why he's not been able to get him. And now he's on a...
2: Have you done anything like this? Sure, yet.

0: We're getting in among it. Just stand by, guys. Tony, GM7VC. I didn't think Peter was going there this year. I got a message off a friend of mine down in South Wales, and he didn't think he was going. When did he arrive? When did RPG arrive? Did he arrive after his DJing? Did he drive through the early hours of the morning and arrive this morning, or did he arrive from the first instance yesterday? To you, Tony, GM7VC.
1: To answer the Stuart's questions. 7-3, mate.

I just wanted to get some information. Everybody's watching the sports, the racing, the minis now. But yeah, it sounds like Tony's got internet problems. I don't know. Unless somebody's on 40 metres and knocking all the cell phone towers down. Anyway, I'll monitor on DMR.

0: P-A-N-A-I, you're working, J-G-0-C-D-X. G0CDX, G0DOR. And how's the WX down here in Liverpool, as you can imagine? It's the same as here. Clear blue skies and absolutely stonging. How you doing, Phil, G0CDX? G6NDP.
1: Pink people we burn. I've got factor 50 on. I'm still getting scorched. Just getting ready to go to the barbecue. I'll sit in the shade and drink beer all afternoon. Sounds like a plan. Yeah, still scorching. It was 18 degrees at 8 o'clock and it's just gone higher and higher. Virtually no breeze. Too warm, too warm. I'm fed up already. G0DOR.
0: Who moans about the weather, whether it's warm, hot, cold, wet, indifferent, you've got to have a moan. enjoy your barbecue, Phil. There was another station that called in the correct manner without taking over. G6ZDP, go ahead, Kevin. 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
2: Yeah, I've been trying to get in. morning to you, Phil. G0DOR. Yeah, I called you earlier, Paul, probably an hour or so ago, to see if you wanted to try and work the guys at Hubfest on 40 metres. I got a message from Steve, M0HOY, and he said, well, pick a frequency, Kev. And I went to 7.130, but Steve didn't come back to me, so I don't know if he was listening on 7.130. And then I heard you a moment ago calling Tony or speaking to Tony, and I was trying to get in, but everybody was coming up all over the place. Anyway, I'll put it back to you, Paul. Make sure you're getting my ball over before anybody else jumps in. G6ZDP.
0: G6ZDP. It's just, let me get a full reset. G6ZDP, G0CDX in the group. Yeah, I've been out washing the van, Kev. The camper van, so I haven't had the radio on, mate, but I am going to go up in a short while to play a bit of 40, but I did work them all last night on 40. Tony was on with quite a few of the other guys, Tony, Kevin, Germany Kevin, and MUP. GD5MUP, he was on as well, all on 40, so quite good. But I haven't actually heard the main marquee transmitting yet, Kevin. So I will pop up in a little while. I'm going to just chuck it over at the field, and then I'm going to disappear, and I'll be back on a bit later. Have a good day, Phil. Good to hear you, mate. And 7-3s to you and to you, Kev. And Jay, if you're listening, you are working. There was just interruptions, mate. Over to you, Phil, G0CDX in the group.
1: Well, thanks for that, mate. Well, afternoon, Kevin. I'm on 40 metres at the moment. I'm around 1:30 and I can't hear out, so I'm sure that there's a station just below. I think he's German, but... yeah, it is. Band's quiet. I went on 6 metres on Friday afternoon, and it was quite interesting. I had the dipole up, tuned it up on 6 metres, and everything was almost directly due east I worked a dozen stations, all the due east of me, nothing north, south or west. So I thought, that's weird. So I put the vertical on, and the same, exactly the same. Everything was coming from the east, almost between 80 and 100 degrees relative to me. Weird. So I don't know what was going on there, but no doubt Radcom will have an article on it. Good afternoon, Kevin. I'll catch you again, mate. We're off to a barbecue. Catch you again, G0DOR. Cheers.
2: Pause, just in case Paul was going to come back. Okay, Paul, I'll probably catch you later. Are you okay, Phil? Off to a barbecue. Nice. Yeah, I see a message on Facebook, or Faceache, on the Hubnet group, Hubfest group, going on, and Steve put out a call, M0HOY, asking anybody want to work 40 metres. They'd put a new antenna up. So I went on, but he said, pick a frequency, Kev, and I said 7.130. But he didn't come back to me. I couldn't hear anything, but I kept calling him. But there you go. I assume they're still mucking around on the 40-meter band, but I can't hear anything, and I've scanned the whole of the 40-meter band. All right, Phil, I won't hold it. I'll let you get away, and I'll go back to standby and jump on 40 metres later on. 73G6ZDP.
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1: Ricky, they're on 7134 on my rig. Sorry about jumping in, mate, whoever that was before. 7134 up, net. You're lower sidebound. The other station who just called in, sorry to jump on here, G0DOR, I'm going.

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1: HOY there, Steve, M0HOY. Go ahead, Steve, G0CDX.
2: Yeah, hi, Paul. Yeah, we've been trying to arrange a sked with Kev ZTP, but there's a huge lag on Facebook. I'll post him a message, and it takes half an hour for him to post one back. And then I notice half an hour later, and we just keep missing each other. So if somebody wants to suggest a frequency, find a frequency, we are sitting here with 40 meters on at the moment.

0: Yeah, okay, Stephen, I'm just going to head up into the shack because I've got a coffee, and I'll see if I can find a clear frequency, and I'll come back to you on the hub net. I'm sure some of the others will as well. Is the band running all right, Steve? Is it worth me going up to the shack? Go ahead.
1: It's looking very busy here. There's lots of stations on.
0: Hey mate, I'll go up in the shack and see if I can work you. I'll check out frequency on here once I find something, or if you find something, put the frequency out on here, and then loads of people will go on that frequency. 7-3 for now, Steve.
1: Yeah, 7-3.
2: Yeah, come on, Steve. Post my pending message, really. You know, it's all to the good of Hubnet. Can't understand why it's stuck in pending. And I'm monitoring on HF bands. At the moment I'm on 7.1 with UKP, but not sure what's going on, so come on, mate, sort that pending post out for me, will you?
1: Hi, Jay. No, just keeping it for Hubfest post at the moment. I don't want it all clogged with random messages from everybody. So it's just Hubfest stuff at the moment, Jay. So just hold on to your pending posts, 0HOY.
2: Okay, that's fair enough, Steve. That's fair enough, but like I say, it is all to do with Hubnet. It's a shame, you know, because made quite a bit of an effort. Okay, you might think it's like self-advertising, so I understand in that respect. So, okay, fair dues. Anyway, at least you come back to me, and you not block me, H.I.
1: Just waiting for Paul, see if he's found a frequency, and then we'll see if we can make some contacts.
3: I'm 0HOY, a quickie, Steve. What's the frequency? I've got Ted on the analog, and he wants to work you guys. What's your frequency on 40, Steve? GM7VC.
1: Yeah, we're not on a frequency at the moment. I've just asked. Paul's going to go and have a look, see if he can find a space, and then we'll have one then.
0: 6 dB.
3: Yeah, HOY, I don't want to break in there. Yeah, okay. I was shocked with Peter. I didn't think Peter was going. I heard you on the 40 metres late last night, about 10:30, but it was too late to text Ted. I thought it was, anyway. I'm not going out, it's threatening rain. But as soon as I keep looking at Ant Green, as soon as I can find you, or if you can, give a call on the Hubnet, I'll get hold of Ted and he can work you on his big antenna. That's what I'm looking forward to, Steve. GM7VC.
1: Yeah, I think I heard Kev ZTP calling and just got DP, so I think it was Kev. You can't call it. It whispers. I don't know. I think somebody had obviously said he's not coming. We're not really knowing, and but he's here. Got here this morning, so it's all good. He normally arrives on the Sunday morning early, so nothing changed there. Cool. 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
4: 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Okay Steve, I'll put it back to you and then I'll disappear. 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
1: Yeah, okay, Kev, and I think I might have heard Phil in there as well. It was a bit of a double. But go for it. Oh gosh. Paul, go for it, M0HOY.
0: What, 7.122, but at my end, the band's pretty quiet, so it must be that you're receiving everything from his dogs to his dinner, where I ain't. But 7.122 QSL.

Yeah, sorry, we've got somebody on that 122. We're just no, we're just trying to find another freak. So we've got most of the band is new. Is this okay? Is it? Yeah, try 174. 7174.

Quick one from GHLAI. Just to see if I'm getting in through, hoping that's okay on the FDM 300 through my node, which is NV6 ILT. Just to see if I'm getting in.

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0: Exactly where you were. I didn't look at the screen, sorry. Okay, yeah, just wondered. So it's alright. When I run HF at high power, I think it knocks out the nodes and the back gate. So thanks for coming back to me. I think we've sorted it now. G8NAI, cheers.
1: G8NAI. Yeah, okay, Jay. It's Phil in Liverpool, G0DOR. No problem. I'm on 7174 with listening to Peter on the hub thing. 7174, no sideband. All right, mate. Shut up.

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0: Lisa, Algier, whatever it was. He ain't making it, so whoever it is, just holding the open, so don't bother again. GHLAI.
1: The head of the Superior Golden Express, and it's wrong.

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1: 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Well, we're from Brooklyn, New York City, not quite Manhattan, but we're 4.2 miles away from Manhattan. Good morning time to you around the UK, or maybe afternoon time. Hope all is fine and well with you, old chap. Name here is Ivan, and we're located here in Brooklyn, New York City. Time here, 8:27 a.m., WX, plus 13 degrees Celsius. 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
0: Hello, Voice of Brooklyn. Mike Six, Hotel November Lima. The name this side is Mick. Mike, India, Charlie, Kilo. The other side of the Pennines from you, we're in the Sheffield side, the east side of England. So it's nice talking to you. I think we have actually spoken before. Can you remember? Back to you.
1: Yeah, into XRV on return. I believe we have Mick, because I don't know too many people named Mick, dear. But you sounded good. Little scrambled eggs in there. Not much, dear. You must be moving around in a mobile or something there. Go ahead, Mick.
0: Yeah, I'm walking. I'm on a handheld boat thing. It's one of the new smaller, the mini boat thing. The area is only about 3 inches high. So that's my situation. Just pedestrian mobile.
1: Yeah, fine business, dear. Yeah, I got a couple of those bow fangs I have. Even at TID Radio, T3, the radios are nice and compact and small, and they get the job done there, Mick. Well, we do appreciate the contact and the QSO there, Mick. You and your family take care, and have a happy Memorial Day weekend. That's what we're celebrating here in the States there. So we're going to have a long weekend, and we're just taking it easy. So take care and be safe. Happy Sunday to you, Mick. And we look forward to doing it again in the near future there. This is N2XRV, Voice of Brooklyn, saying 73 from the city that never sleeps to across that pond. We do appreciate you for coming back to me, Mick.
0: Of course, you're very welcome, and I'll look to you further down the line. So go 73 for now, and catch you later. Bye-bye.
1: Fine business there, Mick. Copied you 100%. Thank you. N2XRV, clear listening on this Manchester hub. Happy Sunday to all.
2: Happy Memorial Weekend there, my friend. Happy Memorial for the land of Robin Hood.
1: Yeah, N2XRV on return. Well, we do appreciate you with that happy Memorial Day from the land of Robin Hood. Hope all is fine and well with you and everyone there in the home of Robin Hood, dear. Name is Ivan here. Time here is 8:30 a.m. WX plus 13 degrees Celsius or 56 degrees Fahrenheit. Over to you, sir. Good morning.
2: Good morning there, Ivan. The call sign is G5SCR, operator Woodby Stewart. We spoke many a time, my friend. The time is gone past 1 o'clock. Blue skies, vest and pants weather, my friend. I couldn't tell you what the degrees are. But it's nice and warm there, my friend. Back to you.
1: Yeah, fine business, dear Stuart. Yeah, we have spoken on several occasions. It's a pleasure meeting you again, dear. You know, that's why I like coming to this Manchester hub. You guys have such beautiful hospitality. Not that we don't have that hospitality here in the States. But I love you guys' accents, dear Stuart. All right, dear Stuart, we ain't going to hold you up too long. We do appreciate you wishing us a happy Memorial Day weekend, and we wishing you the same, you and your family. You take care and be safe, and have a super fine Sunday, Stuart. This is N2XRV. I'll be clear monitoring.
2: Roger that. Ivan, but you have good hospitality over on the Kansas City Wide. One of my favorite fusion rooms to visit. Seven threes, my friend.
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1: Good morning to the city that never sleeps, from the area that's always fast asleep. Echo Zero, Bravo, Delta, Sierra is the call. Operator name is Brent. Very short, Bravo, Romeo, Echo, November. And I'm on the northeast coast of the United Kingdom, by Boston, historical Boston. Back to you with your call, please, from 2Echo Zero, Bravo, Delta, Sierra.
0: Something. I hope I got it half right. Hi, hi. Good morning time to you, or good afternoon time to you, Brad, around the UK. Sounded good. Heard a little, some good music in the background there, so I see you like some fine music there. Hope all is fine and well with you. Time here is 8:52 a.m., Sunday morning, WX, plus 13 degrees Celsius, or 56 degrees Fahrenheit. You sounded good. Name here is Ivan, by the way. And the call sign is Norway 2, X-Ray, Radio, Victor. Over to you, Brad. Good afternoon.
1: Yeah, very good morning to you, Ivan. Thank you very much for the call sign. Got you there, noted down. Yes, it's a very hot, stifling. We go from one extreme to the other over on this our little island. Because we have weather coming from four different directions, north, south, east and west, and it all depends on the time of year of which winds and where the thingy is, what do they call it? It's gone right out of my head, I don't know what I wanted to say, but it's gone. Depending on what the weather is, whether it's coming from the east, which is generally cold, the north, which is generally cold. If it comes up from the south, which it's doing now, it's lovely and warm, but too warm. If it comes from the west, it's a bit of a mixture. So we are at, and I'm looking at my thermostat at the moment, 31.9 degrees C, as it is at the moment. And it's even hot in the shade. And now what I'm doing at the moment, I was going to do the dike sides, but I'm actually putting a child's mud table together. Don't ask, I won't go into detail, and I think the word mud describes it all. Back to you, Ivan, 2E0 BDS, 2Echo0 Bravo Delta Sugar.
0: Two Echo Zero, Bravo Delta Sierra, N2XRV on return. Fine business there, Bram. Copied you 100% with that fine music playing in the background there. Yeah, this weather has just been topsy-turvy, you know, all over the place. We had some 95-degree weather on Wednesday, and then a storm came in here on Wednesday night for about 2 hours, and it dropped the temperature down into the 50s. You know, so it's just amazing how, you know, this weather don't know each other and the seasons don't know themselves, dear. But we're not going to hold it up there, Brad. We do appreciate the contact and the cue, so you and your family, take care and be safe. Have an enjoyable Memorial Day weekend. We're celebrating Memorial Day here in the States for our passing of our veterans, dear. So that's what we'll be doing here in the States. So happy Sunday to you also. 2Echo Zero, Bravo Delta Sierra. This is Norway 2, X-Ray, Radio Victor, the voice of Brooklyn. I'll be clear on your final there. 73 from the city that never sleeps, as old Blue Eyes would say. Frank Sinatra, hi, hi.
1: Yeah, I got that. I just thought I'd turn the music down while I said what I had to say, because it's only respectful and well done to you. And thank you to all service personnel around the world for the service, past, present, and future, of course. And I'll let you get on enjoying the Memorial weekend. It's a bank holiday weekend here. It's a long weekend, so everybody has Monday off, but most people have Monday off. So it's an extended weekend. We have two in May, one at the beginning and one at the end, and then the last one is in August, at the end of August time. So people tend to enjoy that. They're crying out for another one or another two to commemorate the Queen Elizabeth II. Whether they'll get it or not, I don't know. Anyway, I shall leave it with you, sir. I could gab all day for England, as they say. I could talk the hind leg off a donkey. I'll catch you again, sir. Thank you for the contact. And it's nice getting into you. Thanks for the use of that. This is 2 Echo 0, Bravo Delta Sierra, going clear. Bye-bye, Ivan. Enjoy your weekend.
0: '73, Brad. The pleasure was all mine. Happy Memorial Day weekend to all, as you said. In 2XRV, Brooklyn, New York City. 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

0: Hey, Brad. 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
1: Don't. It came last year. But we got a swing with a slide and a base on it, which she climbs up. But because it was so poorly constructed, I had to go out and buy some extra wood and put bits on that shouldn't be there. And this is getting the same. It's a good job I've got some bits of wood lying around. This is pretty much the same. And it's a good job the sky is blue, because the air would definitely turn blue. But thank God he's gone inside at the minute, because it's too hot for him. And I'm sitting under the parasol, putting it together. And yes, I'll have to let the hose pipe run for a bit to get some mud, bring some in a wheelbarrow, and then he can enjoy himself and go in the shower. That I dread, and I'm having nothing to do with. Right, catch you later. 2-0 BDS. Let's get this damn thing finished and done. Thanks for the Easter hug, Nat. Back to you.
0: Roger all up there, Brendan. Have you cleaned that dike out you was going to do today? Have you done the dike before you started the frame? Back to you.
1: No, I have a buggery. By the time I'd taken my medication, I'd got up, time my medication, I'd spoken to you, and it takes a while for my medication to kick in. It was hot as 10, and it was already about 29 degrees, and I thought, bugger that. So tomorrow, as far as I'm concerned, it's a normal day, so my alarm clock will go off at 6 o'clock, so I'll get up, and I've already seen that the conifers are shielding the dike from the sun. Won't shield it from the heat, of course, but I can go, 20 yards, then have a 5-minute break and 20 yards and take some more fluids on and keep going until I come to a complete stop. But I need to get it done, because it's just getting out of control. It hasn't been done for 2 years. I didn't actually think I'd be here, to be honest with you. I thought we'd be moved out. I thought we'd be gone. So I thought, well, bugger that, I'm not doing it anymore. I don't need to. And I took one of my HF aerials down. I want to put it back up now, because it looks like we're going to be here for quite a while. So that's the story behind that one. But I'll put the blade on, as opposed to using strimmer wire, which I've got very strong strimmer wire. I'll put the blade on, because that's what it's going to take to get through it. And there's reeds at the bottom now, and God knows what else. Probably rats as well. But anyway, I shall keep a smile on one's face. I shall keep a cloth hanky on my head, because I heard everybody talking about that. And it was Monty Python that brought that one in, if you can remember. Because they used to have a sign, I've got no brain, when they used to have the hankies on their head. Can you remember that one, Monty Python? And they used to walk around with wellies on and striped, what the hell do they call them? Can't remember what they called them. Jumpers without sleeves on. It's gone right out of my head. 2-0 BDS.
0: Tank top. You're thinking of a tank top there, Brent. All right, mate, you go and sort that out, ready for him. And I'll catch you later. Gene Farber, see ya.
1: That's right, I've got a tank top, and it's exactly the same as one my mum knitted. It's stripey. All I need is, I haven't got a white hanky, so I'll put a tea towel on my head, put knots in the corner, stick me wellies on, I have to have me wellies on to go in there. Oh dear, good job never you over around with the camera, isn't it? Right, catch you later, 2-0 BDS, we'll get going. Thanks for the contact again. Thanks for the use of hope, Nat. And everybody out there in Upfest, hope you're enjoying yourselves. 2-0 BDS clear.

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0: Yeah, I'm nine. Sorry, I didn't quite catch the rest of the call. So I'm in a mobile station. This is Golf Whiskey 4, Sierra Tango Charlie returning.
1: Golf Whiskey 4, Sierra Tango Charlie. This is Mike 9, Juliet Zulu, India, mobile.
0: Mike 9, Juliet Zulu, India, mobile. This is Golf Whiskey 4, Sierra Tango Charlie. Thank you for coming back to my call. The name at the send is Steve, Sierra Tango Echo, or Victor Echo. Back to you.
1: M9 JZI returning. Hi, hello Steve. Operator name here, George. I'm mobile, currently around Capstone Park, going towards Chatham in Medway, QTH.
0: Okay, yeah, all received. Mobile there, thanks for coming back to me. Well, I hope you're getting the weather we've got here. It's in fact, you've probably got warmer weather where you are in Medway. We're creakiest North Wales, and a very pleasant afternoon here. On the way, are you on the way to the water there at the Medway? Back to you.
1: M9 JZI returning. Yeah, Steve. We have lovely weather yesterday and today here.

0: Just came back with my boys from the park. Yeah, it's been a nice picnic out. And now we're going to the garden to have a little barbecue. I thought, well, because I'm always on GB3IK, the repeater, which is in Rochester, I would say 15 miles away. So yeah, that's I'm only using a Chinese radio in the car. Back to you.
1: Doing very well. It's you're doing a good job there. I can't hit my local repeater from my home QTH with a handy. So I'm using an Open Spot 4 at the moment, an Open Spot 4 Pro, and an ID52 handheld. Just sat in the garden here. Yeah, barbecue, that sounds like a good idea on a day like today. I may well do the same myself, although not today, it'll probably be tomorrow, I think. Back to you.
0: Yeah, Steve, bank holiday tomorrow, so that's another day off. Enjoy it with, probably this heat wave. Not going to last for too long, so that's a good time to spend outdoors, get some D vitamin. But yeah, I wonder, are you digital? I think, yeah, because by the sound of it, I used to have a digital HD, but I just can't get my head around it. Back to you.
1: No, it's something I've only really got into in the last sort of 18 months or so, where we retired to Wales here 2 years ago, and whilst I still operate HF, getting into local repeaters isn't too easy. So I thought I'd explore the digital world. Probably about 10 years ago, I experimented a little bit with D-Star and WiseX, and then really didn't do much with it at all. And then over the last, say, 18 months, I've experimented with both again. So obviously I'm coming in through a D-Star handheld today, and also use Fusion as well. I just find it's good for my home QTH here when I just want a bit of a chat and not have to think too much, really, in terms of setting HF up and that, because I tend to operate portable on HF. Back to you.
0: M9 JZI returning. Yeah, for HF I'm using a very old ISU with an MFED, halfway vent MFED from my window to a tree that's nearby. It works, but it's just probably tomorrow. It's going to be one of these days I'm going to go portable HF, maybe a POTA, because I got a battery and just need to charge. So probably going to be a day out doing some POTA activation. I'll hold it for long, so I'm still going to be on monitoring, but thanks for I may lose signal at some point, but thanks for the contact, Steve, and hope to catch up with you again soon. Mike 9, Juliet Zulu, India, back to you.
1: Golf. Tango Charlie returning for the final. Yeah, well, it's been very nice to meet you today, George, and I hope to catch you again further down the log. You have a safe journey now, and enjoy your barbecue and enjoy the rest of this heat wave. All the very best for now. 7-3 is my friend. This is Golf Whiskey 4, Sierra Tango Charlie, St. QRT.
0: 7-3, Steve.

Sierra Charlie, calling M7MJR. I can see you coming back. I don't know, there's no audio coming through. I don't know whether that's intentional, back to you.

0: didn't catch your call sign there. This is Mike Zero, X-ray, Oscar, Charlie. I'm Zero, XOC. We're actually out walking in the Wigan area. The name is Mike. Mike, India, Kilo, Echo. Back to you. I think you were telling me that the name is Darren. There's a bit of noise coming in with your transmission, unfortunately. I think I'm not hearing your call sign properly. I don't know whether you can, you know, sort of up the power or whatever. I don't know, but I'm obviously hearing you because I'm answering, but it sounds a little bit noisy on this end.
1: Okay, F0TC returning. Many thanks for coming back to the call. Just testing the link and getting out. I guess I'll have to mess about with the audio. Thank you very much.
0: Was that M0 Victor Echo Charlie, VEC? Yeah, I don't know whether you can, you know, sort of monitor your own audio, as it were, and just have a listen to it. And I've not a clue what's, you know, what the problem is, but there's like a buzzing noise coming in with your transmission. Back to you.
1: Just fine-tuning right now. I've only just got the link up, so many thanks for coming back to the call. Take care and have a good afternoon.

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1: Zero X, we'll see. I weren't listening then, sorry about that. Go again.
0: M0XOC, I think it was, Golf Whiskey 4, Sierra Tango Charlie.
1: GW4STK, yeah, we've worked before, recognise that call sign, I'm sure I do. Unless, of course, I've confused it with another one, which wouldn't be without, you know, beyond my means. Yeah, the name's Mike. We're located in Wigan. We're just out walking at the moment. Too nice to be in the house.
0: Yeah, right. I'm sat in the garden at the moment in North Wales, Cricketts, North Wales. Name of the sender is Steve, Sierra Tango Echo Victor Echo. A slight correction on the call sign, the last letter is C, so it's Golf Whiskey 4 Sierra Tango Charlie. Back to you.
1: Okay, Steve, Sierra Tango Charlie. Where did Kilo come from? I don't know. I definitely need my ears syringing out with something. Dear me, yeah. That's what it was. I'd heard STK before, and I've somehow swapped the C for a K and got you mixed up with the other gentleman. But, I don't think we've worked before. And Wales, yeah, it's a place I've visited many, many times over the years. Used to take the little ones when they were little. They're still little ones, aren't they, even when they grow up?
0: We relocated here 2 years ago when I retired, just gone 2 years ago now, so just outside of Cricketts, if you know it, very nice it is. Got a lot of rain, but that's to be expected, I think, for where we are, but I can't complain today. It's very nice. In fact, I'm almost complaining because it's too hot already. What we like, eh, us British. Back to you.
1: Well, I can tell you one thing, Steve, we're never happy, are we? We're never happy, yeah. I don't think I've met a Brit that you can please very easily. It must just be in our genes or something, you know, we're a couple of fusspots. Yeah, I don't know what your radio is using there, Steve, but lovely audio on it, certainly is.
0: Turning. Okay, thank you for the audio report. I have to say you're not doing too bad yourself, actually. Very good audio from your end, K59, no problem at all. The working conditions at this end are an ID52 plus handheld. I can't hit the local repeater with my handy from here because not so much the distance, but it's just the terrain, I think. So I'm using an Open Spot 4 Pro, which is just in the lounge, and I'm sat in the garden working in through that. So there's a little bit of RF involved, but probably about 20 feet and half a watt. Back to you.
1: M0XOC. I think there was an I in the model number of that radio. I'm guessing it's an icon with being an I in it. The only ICOM I've got is a very old one. It's an ICOM IC251 Echo, big multi-mode base station, 2 meters only, upper and lower sideband and CW. But at the moment I'm out walking. The radio I'm using to speak back to you is a Yaesu VX8. I don't know if you know it, Steve. It's a tri-band, 6 meters, 2 meters, 77s. And it does all sorts. It's got a digital compass, it does packet, does all sorts.
0: Well, it's certainly got very good audio there. No problem at all, Mike, at all. I'm not too familiar with the radio use, and I've seen it sort of advertised, I think, Martin Lynch in places. But you're right on mine. It is an ICOM, an ID52 Plus Handy, which is a digital 2 meter at 70 cems, again with GPS and various digital comms. But so similar in many ways, I guess. Just not just obviously dual band rather than tri-band. Back to you.
1: Little UHF.

0: It's Golf Course, Sierra Tango Charlie, calling Mike Zero XOC. I think somebody was coming over you there, Mike. Somebody was talking over. I think if perhaps I'll hand back to you with a pause if they would like to come in. Back to you.
1: M0XOC. Do we have somebody wanting to use the repeater?

0: 0XOC. I heard it actually, Steve, but couldn't make out any sort of call sign or anything. It just came across to me as a bit of a noise. So what it was, I've not the foggiest. No, I was just saying the only digital set I've got is a high tier UHF handheld, which I've not used in anger for a while, to be honest. Does DMR... Back to you.
1: Roger, I just got noise as well, but I wasn't quite sure what was happening there, but never mind, one of those things. Yeah, okay. Well, I mean, it's all, to be honest with you, all the digital stuff's fairly new to me. As I say, I only sort of got into it a year, 18 months ago, when after we moved to Wales here, and found I couldn't realistically get into the repeater without putting some kind of ridiculously high 2 meter 77s mast up. So I thought I'll just give this a try, and very happy with it, really, having some fun. Still operate HF, but again, keeping all that fairly portable, so I'm fairly mobile, really. I've been using, I've got an a Yaesu FTX1 that I use mainly on for his QRP, really, so 5-6 watts, with Ampro antennas, the monoband antennas, and just set them up in the garden here and just have a sort of play around that way, really. I mean, whether I'll set something more permanent up in time, perhaps, but yeah, just quite enjoying just tinkering on, really. Now I'm retired, I don't seem to have, I seem to have loads to do. and then when I get some time, I like to play around sort of tuning the antennas and so on. I find as much enjoyment with that as actually playing on the radios. Back to you.
0: M0XOC. My late father used to say the same thing when he retired. He took early retirement due to poor health.

0: you know. And I remember him telling me on one occasion he didn't know where he found the time to play around the garden. You know, he'd so many different projects going, kind of thing. And he said he didn't know how he had time to go to work in the first place. Yeah, some people, you know, they sort of lapse into depression, don't they, when retirement comes along. But, you know, I suppose it depends on how you look at it. Back to you.
1: Yeah, well, for me, I've got lots of projects. I've got an old vehicle that I work on. But, you know, I was tinkering around with that. I've got quite an extensive garden, so I'm messing around with that. And obviously radio as well, plus the general sort of stuff you've got to do. So, yeah, I keep busy. Plus we've got some lovely walks and things around here. So, this morning I jumped out of bed at 10 to 6 because I was planning on getting something done before it got too hot. So there you go. Probably similar to your late father-in-law. I don't know how I have the time to go to work, to be quite honest with you. Back to you.
0: M0XOC. Just bear with me, Steve. I think there is a gentleman trying to get in. Somebody trying to get into the repeater. Do you want to try again?

M0XLC. You are getting in, but it's very intermittent. I'm guessing that you're probably quite a distance from the repeater, over.

0: XOZ. I am hearing him, Steve, but you know, he's kind of very low audio, and I'm getting sort of more noise than audio, but you may be getting him a little bit better, Steve. Over to you.
1: GWT, see you returning. No, to be honest with you all, I'm getting at this end is noise. I'm not hearing any audio whatsoever, unfortunately. So if the gentleman can hear us, then sorry about that, my friend. Couldn't hear anything. Certainly shouldn't make out any call sign or anything. So perhaps as you get closer to the repeater, you may be able to come in. But unfortunately, not for now. All right, Mike. Well, I'm going to... it's been lovely talking to you. I'm going to make this my final. I'll hand back to you for the final in a moment. Yeah, it's been nice chatting to you. But I'll say 7-3 just in case this chap or anybody else is wanting to use the repeater or indeed Hubnet, which is where I'm coming in through. So I won't hold it, and I'll say hopefully speak to you again further down the log, and hand back to you for the final. Hope to catch you again. 7-3 is my friend.
0: M0XOC. Okay, Steve, you have a good day there, and many thanks indeed for the contact. You will find me on QRZ. There's an email if you want to bob us one, you know, shoot an email my way. I'm not bothered. Anyway, thanks again, Steve. Many thanks.
1: Yeah, likewise, Mike, I'm on QRZ myself, so yeah, catch you again, M0XOC, GW4STC, going back to monitoring.
0: Charlie Zulu, Charlie Portable, a little bit low on the audio. 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
0: M7, is it TZT? Am I hearing it correctly? Tango, Zulu, Tango. I think it's your accent. Whereabouts are you, I wonder?
2: Yeah, I'm based in Warsaw, Black Country, Central Midlands.
0: M0XOC. I thought that was a Midlands accent, yeah. Used to work with a guy from Blockswich many, many years ago. He went working for Her Majesty's Customs, and I've not spoke to the guy for years and years, but he'd probably be retired now, but he went living in Japan, you know, so he no longer lives here. But yeah, he came from Blockswich. I'm sure he'll know that one.
2: Portable, yes, I know Blockswich well. It's quite a change of scenery going from Blockswich to Japan. I'm sore, but I'm quite further south from there. Back to you.
0: M0XOC, I'm actually out and about walking. I'm not at the moment. I've sat down on a wall in the middle of the countryside, but we're okay. Located in Wigan. I've visited the Midlands and driven through it, you know, many a time, and been lost a few times too, I can tell you, especially around that Spaghetti Junction thing they've got in Birmingham there.
2: Yeah, M7TZT Portable. Yeah, it can be quite confusing. I mean, especially if you're trying to get onto the M6 or to the M5. Back to you.
0: M0XOC. Well, I can get lost in my own garden, I tell you. If it's foggy. Yeah, dear me. Never have been very good at finding my way from A to B. Yeah, I took my daughter to the Black Country Museum near Dudley, isn't it? Took my daughter to that and accidentally got into a bus lane. Whoops, £60 fine. Back to you.
2: M7TZT portable. Yeah, it's getting a bit worse around there at the moment, I think, because they're just putting the tram extension through past the museum, so that's opening soon, so it's causing even more problems. I'm just currently sitting in my garden. I'm just testing out the QTH for future plans, if I can get them and tether up. M0XCC for M7TZT portable.
0: M0XOC, X-ray, Oscar, Charlie. Just bear with me, somebody trying to use the repeater? Yeah, M0, X-ray, Oscar, Charlie, with M7, Tango, Zulu, Tango, portable. Was there another gentleman wanted to use the repeater? Somebody trying to get in? Nah, it must be me hearing things. I don't know where he was. Yeah, I didn't catch the name. I don't know whether you gave it. The name here is Mike or Mick, whichever, but preferably not Michael.
2: M7TZT portable, yeah, personally is Terry.
0: M0XOC. Can I give you a little tip, Terry? I'm not, you know, trying to sort of jump on your case, as it were. I assume that, you know, the M7, obviously, foundation call. When you're giving your name, the operator name is, or the name is, you know, it, personally, something that's tied to Charlie Bravo, and it doesn't bother me, but you'll get somebody at some stage, probably because you're a foundation, they'll get on your case. So if you can get into the habit, my name is, or the operator name is, but don't use the word personal.
2: Yeah, understood. I haven't been on the radio for a while, so I'm a bit rusty.
0: Let's call it constructive criticism, Terry. No, like I say, don't bother me, but, you know, you always get, what do they call them, band policemen. You'll always get somebody what's not happy. Hey, come on, I've got a full licence and I've been moaned at, so it does happen.
2: M7TZT4, yeah, I know the feeling. Anyway, I'm going to clear the channel in case anyone else wants to get in. Nice to speak to you, Michael, and 7-3s. Hope you have a good walk.
0: Okay, Terry, yeah, we'll catch up with you again. You'll find me on QRZ. I'd advise you, though, if you look at that mugshot on there, I guarantee you'll not sleep very well afterwards. Not very photogenic, certainly not these days, anyway. Yeah, take care, Terry. Best regards.
2: Freezer. Hope you have a good day. Enjoy the weather. Clearing channel.

0: Sorry, Mike Zero, Oscar X-Ray, Charlie. This is Mike 9, X-Ray, Papa Romeo.
1: Mike 9, X-Ray, Papa Romeo. Yep, there's a new one. It's a 2E, isn't it, I believe? They've sort of rebadged it as something, and I'm not quite well up with all the latest rules and regs, but yeah, good afternoon. Name is Mike, Mike India, Kilo Echo, and we're out walking in the Wigan area.
0: Yeah, okay, Mike, well, you say your audio is lovely for a pedestrian mobile. Very, very good indeed, Mike, yeah. The name this way is Peter, Papa Echo Tango Echo Romeo. Peter, location is Abingdon, near the city of Oxford. And, yeah, I'm retired as well. I think you said, I'm sure you said you were retired when you were talking to Terry. Yeah, I've been retired now nearly 2 years. Packed up HGV driving at the age of 77. And, yeah, we should be hitting 80 come this November. Yes, you're correct. It is an intermediate license. They asked us to change to M8s or M9s. We had the choice. Well, not everybody had the choice, but I seem to have had the choice, so I went for the Mic 9. And, I think that is just to make things clearer, especially with overseas people, thinking, what is this 2E business, you know what I mean? So I think it was just a way of making course lines a little bit more sensible, I guess. Mike, over.
1: M0XOC, yeah, okay, yeah, Peter, I think you said the name, yeah. A man of leisure, as they call it, Peter, H-I. Oh, dear me, he's too nice to be in the house, to be honest, that's what it is. And I thought, why sit in between four walls and, start melting with this heat or get out in the garden? I thought, no, I'm not going in the garden, I'll go for a little walk. And the radio, by the way, is a Yaesu Victor X-Ray 8, VX8. If you Google it, you'll find a picture of it. They don't make it anymore. I think it's about 10. And when they first made these radios, they were, about 500 quid, something like that. They were quite pricey. It's designed to be weatherproof. Although I wouldn't risk, about 500 quid, something like that. They were quite pricey. It's designed to be weatherproof.

0: 3D, which is quite an old radio now, but all these handhelds are expensive, as you well know. And well, I've got an OED52 as well. In fact, I can see it from here, about an arm's length away, and I think that is a beautiful radio. I use that on most of the digital. Actually, I could have used it on this as well, but I just try to experiment a little bit with the Yaesu. But yeah, I do like the OED52. They are now one hell of a price, as you well know. Handheld radio, well, everything. I mean, I don't know. As we get older, things just get more and more expensive. But anyway, I'm glad that you can hear me. That's the main thing. Perhaps you could just let me know what my audio is like. It might be terrible, I don't know. But yours is absolutely 100% my over.
1: M0XOC. Well, many thanks indeed, Peter. I don't know how you could monitor your own audio, to be honest. I'm sure somebody somewhere will say, oh, well, if you do this, or, you know, there used to be like a parrot function on here where, you know, you could sort of talk into it and it would play your audio back to you. And I don't know whether that still works, but that might be one way of checking out your audio, Peter. It's a little tri-band radio, this, 2 metres, 6 metres, 77s. There's all sorts on it, built-in GPS, built-in compass. It will do packet. You know, there's a little GPS antenna that screws on the top of the radio, and that gives it access to GPS. And what happens then is you can get the radio to track where you are, and it tracks it in real time. It works very well. Back to you.
0: Okay, well, yeah, well, obviously we've got GPS on the FT3D here as well. Obviously, it doesn't. I don't think it shows in this particular mode, but it does. When I'm on D-Star with the OED52, it does show. The GPS comes in for whoever you're talking to, depending if they've got their GPS on, of course, and vice versa. But yeah, and of course on the D-Star, well, I'm on the Open Spot 4 at present, but I also have the Mic 1. I don't know if that's the proper name for it actually, but it's the Open Spot Mic, which is spelt Mic 1 Kilo Echo. So I never sure whether to call it Mic 1 or what, but it's the Mic where you can do everything, you know, DMR, these everything. And on the All-Star, of course, you've got a parrot. The D-Star, and quite often it says that, you know, you say nice, but then another person will say, oh, you're a bit broken or whatever, you know, or you're not, you know, you're losing one or two packets here and there, but I don't know. I usually, if somebody says to me, will you send okay, Pete, well, that's good enough for me. But you never know. When you're cross-moding, of course, which is what I'm doing at the moment with the open source, when you're cross-moding, you're never particularly sure how good it is, Mike, over.
1: M0XOC. Well, that's very true, Peter, yeah. Yeah, it's amazing, really, what we've got now to play around with as amateurs. I mean, you know, I think we sort of tend to take it for granted a little bit, but we're extremely lucky, aren't we? Very, very privileged. We've got such a chunk of the spectrum we can use, and we've so many different modes and different repeaters. You know, we really are spoiled. I mean, obviously, repeaters have been around for quite a while now, but they couldn't do what they can do now at one time, Peter. We would not have been conversing, but, you know, it really is fascinating. A lot of people say, oh, it's not real radio. I'm using a radio, you're using a radio, so we're communicating. And when you think about it, your mobile phone is a radio. Back to you.
0: Yes, that is very, very true, Mike. And I've heard this. I've heard this mentioned and even argued about

0: on different modes, for 80 metres, 40 metres, you name it, you know what I mean? Not so much nowadays, but certainly when the D-Star and stuff first came out, it's been out a long time now, actually, with Icon. And, yeah, there was a lot of arguments about it. But, yes, exactly, at the end of the day, we're transmitting to each other, okay, I'm not even using an aerial. Well, obviously, you're probably using a little stubby aerial, which is all I've got on this radio. And my means of communication, I'm talking to it, which is probably about 2 feet from me, which is the open spot. It's different with you. Yeah, well, that is a point, actually. I take it you've got some sort of a Wi-Fi tablet in your pocket, Mike, over.
1: M0XLC. I've not, no, Peter, but I'll put you out of your misery there, and I'll explain what's happened. Right, I'm coming in via GB3 Romeo Papa in Skelmersdale. So I'm getting into that from where I'm sat. I'm a good few miles from Skelmersdale, but the antenna on this little radio is not bad. It seems to work quite well. And it's not that small, to be honest, as regards stubby. You could probably poke yourself in the eye when it's in my shirt pocket. So I don't know whether it's... It might be 5/8, I'm not sure. But it seems to work quite well. And that's how I'm talking to you, Peter. I'm getting into GB3 Romeo Papa, and I'm guessing that the GB3RP is doing all the hard work for me.
0: Yeah, okie doke there, Mike, yeah, fully understand that you're going directly into the repeater, yeah, of course, yeah. I mean, it's like the southern cluster, there's loads and loads of repeaters on that same thing, and yeah, that is quite good. I did speak, I don't know if you've ever spoken to M8PCL, Mike 8, Papa Charlie Lima, Gary in Bridlington, because I know I did get into that Bridlington repeater through HubNet once. But I can't remember exactly where it was now. Well, I know where Bridlington is, of course I do. But where I actually got to it through this program, that's the main thing. Can't remember that, but anyway, there you go. Anyway, well, I'm going to have to make a move, but thanks for coming back to me. And once again, I mean, you can call, what you can do, Mike, before, as you say, cheerio to me, then, shall we say, you could say, and I prefer you to be honest, and say, because you haven't commented on my audio, you can say, Pete, your audio's crap, or it's reasonable, or whatever. So I would appreciate that, Mike. I don't mind what you say. It's always best to be honest. But your audio directly into the repeater is absolutely 100%, Mike. Thanks for the chat, and perhaps we'll catch you a little bit further along. From Mike 9 X-Ray Papa Romeo. 7-3, Mike. Have a nice evening.
1: M9XPR, M0XOC. I do apologise, Peter. You did ask me about the audio, and obviously it slipped the grey matter. To be honest, your audio sounds fine. It really does. I get the impression, and I'm probably wrong, but because I've got digital equipment myself, I get the impression that you're using digital, because I know these repeaters now can convert between analog and digital, so I get the impression that you are using digital.
0: Yes, that's 100%, 100%, Mike. Digital cross-moding through the open spot. The open spot Pro 4, this is, and as I said, I've got the open spot mic as well. That is a lovely bit of equipment. It's a lot of money. It is a lot of money, and I pay, would you believe, you may have heard other people talk about it, Mike, that is the Mike, the M1KE. I'm not never sure whether to call it Mike 1 or just Mike Open Spot product. It's fairly expensive, but if ever you're thinking about buying one, I was caught for £74 import duty on it, and I know of other people that have been caught with a similar figure. And yet, if they send them to the States, they don't pay any.

0: in voodoo at all. I don't know why that. Why that is, I have no idea. But anyway, things to think about, Mike. Thanks for the quick chat. Thanks for coming back to me, Mike. And have a nice evening, and hopefully we'll catch you for the long. All the best, mate. And Mike 9, X-Ray, Papa Romeo, 73.
1: 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Okay, Peter, you likewise have a good day there. Best regards. You will find me on QRZ. I've been licensed about 20 years. There's an email on there. If you want to bob us an email, I don't mind at all. I'll certainly get back to you. Best regards to you there, Peter, and look forward to the next one.

0: Control sign again is Mexico 6, Alpha, India Alpha. In the county of West Yorkshire, QSL.
1: Yeah, very good day to you there. M6 AIA, M0 X-ray, Oscar Charlie in Wigan. Yeah, Yorkshire. Been a while since I was over that part of the Pennines.

0: 6 Alpha, India Alpha returning. Operator name is Andy, Alpha November Delta Yankee. Operator name is Andy, and the in the county of West Yorkshire, in a place called Pewsbury, Delta Echo Whiskey Sierra Bravo Uniform Yankee, over.
1: Yeah, okay, Andy, it was that Dewsbury, and I used to work with a guy from, I think he was Doncaster, he's not with us anymore, he was an amateur, he only had a foundation call, Paddy came from Doncaster, but he died a couple of years ago, I'm very familiar with that Yorkshire accent. Went to school with a kid from... I think he would use me, I'm sure he was. Back to you.

0: Mike Alpha, India Alpha returning. Yeah, well, I didn't go to the school in Dewsbury. I went to a school down in Worcestershire. I'm Yorkshire born and bred. I was born in Huddersfield, the county of West Yorkshire. And, yeah, the working conditions my side is an IC746 with a P2000. And only using 5 watts. 5 watts into the repeater there, go ahead. And I'm coming through GB3NA. That's the Albert, over.
1: Okay, on the M0XOC returning to you there. Yeah, November Alpha. I don't know that one. I have used some of the repeaters over there when, you know, we've been out in the car and we've been over that way. I know I've used the one in Leeds. I've used that one in the past. Yeah, and I'm not too familiar, obviously, not being local to the area. But, yeah, you know, you can't fault your transmission. Your radio's very nice indeed. But ICOM have always been good radios. I've got one myself. Not using it at the moment. This is a little Yaesu VX8. I don't know if you know. It's a tri-bander, 62 and 70.
0: Alpha, India Alpha returning. Yes, it's the next model up. So the, if my memory serves me, is it Mike? Mike, I think it is. And I think it's the next model up, or the model that was up, as the VX7R. I believe that's the next model up to the VX7R, Michael.
1: I'll let you off as it's Sunday. I very often say it's my Sunday name. Yeah, I prefer Mick or Mike, but we'll let it go. We'll let it go, yeah. Yeah, yeah, it's not a bad little radio. I've had it about 10 years now. When they first came out, these VX8s, they were quite expensive, you know, but there's been a few different ones that look very similar. It does GPS and all sorts of different things. It does APRS. You know, you can send text messages via APRS with it, but it doesn't half hammer the battery. Back to you.
0: Alpha, India Alpha returning. Yeah, I think the VX7R is just the same as well. They don't half hammer the battery as well. And they feel, believe it or not, Mike, they actually do 5 watts, don't they? I believe they do 5 watts to the VX8 and the VX7R. Correct me if I'm wrong.
1: No, you're absolutely spot on there, Andy. Absolutely dead on. It does do 5 watts.
0: Alpha, Indian Alpha returning. Yeah, I thought the what. I knew I weren't wrong. And, yeah, well, as I said, this radio is a very old radio. It's 1976, which is the same brother, believe it or not, Mike, as the 7400.
1: M0XOC. I didn't know that. I had a 703 at one time. There's they're like a little QRP radio that ICOM did. They're getting a bit rare now. You don't see a lot of them. Occasionally, you know, they'll pop up on eBay or wherever. I can't remember what the output is, but they're only low power.
0: Alpha, India Alpha returning. I think they do about 5 watts on an external battery, but on a power supply they do about 10. If you don't mind, can you give me your call sign again so I can make a note of it?
1: No problem at all, Andy. Yeah, Mike Zero, X-ray, Oscar, Charlie. M0, X-ray, Oscar, Charlie. M0, XOC. Bit of a gobful. Sounds a bit better in CW.
2: Mike, thanks for that. M0, X-ray, Oscar, Charlie. We've got it. It's just that I didn't have any pen and paper, Andy, when you came in.

0: give you go sign out, Mike. And yeah, it's always better if I write stats, write things down at this age now, 61 years of age. 62 this time, Mike.
1: I've already passed 62. Yeah, a little bit older than you, not much, but what is age? It's just a number, isn't it? As long as you keep waking up in the morning, Andy, that's what matters, isn't it? It's if you don't wake up, but then again, you wouldn't know, would you?

0: Charlie. Everything's here, I hear it, Eddie. Well, no, Mike, you wouldn't, but I pray that I wake up every morning and see you the other day. And you're down in Wigan. Well, that's very good. I'm in the county of West Yorkshire. I take it the weather is sunny and bright down there, Mike. Back to you, M0 Oscar X-ray Oscar Charlie, M6AIA.
1: M0XOC. Yeah, I don't know what the temperature is, Andy, to be honest, but I suppose I could look at my phone, it'll give me a rough idea. But it is quite warm. I bet it's about 23, something like that. It is quite warm. It doesn't bother me, but, you know, because in my younger days I've worked outside and you just get used to it.
0: Oscar Charlie, M6AI, you were saying, well, I used to be used to it at one time, and now I don't bother. I mean, I have a daughter, she's recently got married, she lives with her husband, and believe it or not, he's a ham radio operator as well, Mike, and she rings me up now and again, asks me how I am. And she says sometimes the weather's that tough, it's unbearable.
1: Zero XOC, yeah, we get everywhere, don't we, us amateurs? Yeah, I remember on one occasion, about 10 years ago, we were on holiday in France, and we went into Paris, and I said, oh, I've never seen the Eiffel Tower, let's go and have a look at it. So we went up the Eiffel Tower and I took a radio with me and I was DXing from the top of the Eiffel Tower. And when I got to the bottom, I had two gendarmes, two French bobbies, waiting for me.

0: Yeah, speciale, FAI Terry. Well, obviously they just wanted to know what you were actually doing up the Eiffel Tower there, Mike, and I hope everything actually went okay. I take it you show them your pieces of paper.
1: Zero XOC. I'd taken it with me in my pocket, you know, and I'd done a copy of it in French as well, you know, that I'd printed off, because I thought they might not be able to read English. And they were both looking at it. The first thing they did was took my radio off me, and he had it in his hand while he was reading the license, and then I could tell he didn't know where he was, and he gave it me back, and he said politely, like, don't do it again. And then he said, enjoy your vacation, and off he went.

0: X-ray Oscar Charlie, S6AI83. Well, if they don't understand it, they don't know what they're doing, do they? But it's like you said, what they've probably done is they've read it in their language and then probably translated it to yours. But then again, it depends, doesn't it? It depends. You get some decent people, you get some awful, awful people. I mean, I've a friend, and she lives over in the States, and she doesn't understand amateur radio at all. I don't think she's ever been licensed, to be quite honest.
1: Zero X-ray, Oscar Charlie. I'm just looking at the battery on this radio, Andy. It's starting to go down. So it's flashing at me, low battery. So I think I better call it a day, or else it'll die on me. So I wish you 7-3, mate. Over.
0: Zero, X-ray, Oscar Charlie, M6AIA. Okay, Mick, thanks for returning the call. The best of me, please. Regards to the family. And all the very best from West Yorkshire. M0, X-ray, Oscar Charlie, in Wigan. Mike 6 Alpha, India Alpha, returning. 70 degrees, and take care. Bye-bye.
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1: Good morning, this is Mike 1, Mike Romeo Bravo. You're making it into UK hub now from M1 MRB.
0: Have an NIY returning. Many thanks for the information, much appreciated. Have a good afternoon.

0: G4, then WH. Hey there, Robert. G5, that's the R.
1: EI3, Golf United, Bravo, according to Hubness and Vine.

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1: Oh, Robert, G5SCR returning. Are you surviving, Robert? Are you surviving? Back to you.
0: Only just, Stuart. This, whilst the missus has gone to get water, I can say it without upsetting her, but this is horrendous. It's camping in warm weather. I don't know how they get on at Hubfest, but this is not my idea of fun there, Stuart.
1: But you've got to bear in mind, mate, it's your first camping adventure in extreme. You know what I mean? Wait till it starts raining in May and you're setting the tent up, or when it rains and you're trying to tear down a tent, Marmaid. And gales fall back for you.
0: Yeah, I mean, cold I could deal with. I think cold wouldn't be an issue, but the heat, I don't know, it doesn't work for me. I reckon I'd probably pick, how far can we go? -5 would probably be better than this for me. Yeah, Stuart, over.
1: Yeah, Roger, but more you use it, more of a routine you'll get into it. And more you use it, you'll get into a routine. You know what I mean? Back to you.
0: The camping's all fine, mate. Everything there is all good. Like, we've got all the kit and all that. It's just the heat. Just there's nowhere to escape it. We're in like a field with no shade, no trees. It's just, it must be about 33 degrees in the tent, Stuart. But anyway, we shouldn't complain. It's an adventure, shall we say?
1: Yeah, Roger on that one. And are you keeping alcoholic, my friend? Are you keeping that cool back to you?
0: It's been too warm. I'm just about to open one now, actually. I've got a hobgoblin, a nice warm can of hobgoblin. But no, on a serious note, it has been too warm. I've not gone near any. Just been on the water, Stuart.
1: Yeah, Roger. To keep your milk and your beers chilled, get yourself a nice big bucket and fill it with water and dunk the milk and the beers in the water. My mate. Or go over to the next spot buying the igloo cool box where you cook ice and it's the ice fresh for days, back to you.

0: Yeah, we've just done that, funny enough, Stuart. We've got our tub full of water to put the drinky poos in. But yeah, it's anyway, how's it over there? It must be probably a bit better in a tin tent than it is a tent. Back to you.
1: Temperature indoors, I've gone indoors, because it's a bit more shadier. It's 29 degrees, my mate, 29 degrees, and ice-cold beers, mate, ice-cold beers. I've had a bit of a meltdown, I'll just take a tip. I went to Aldi the other day and got the equivalent, what they call Austin.

equivalent to pins, and we didn't get no fruit this weekend. 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So I've had to overcome and adapt and use pear cider for the fruit, QSL.

0: Yeah, okay, yeah, sure. Right, I've got to go. I'm going to cook some, what am I cooking? Hot dogs for the kids. So I'll let you enjoy that gin, and I'll catch you later. 7 3 for now, G4ZWH.
1: No, Robert, not gin. Tim's. Tim's. QSL?

0: 7, SLW, good evening from EI3, Golf United Bravo. I'm EI3 at GUB, /Echo Alpha 6, and the operator name is Park Papa Alpha Tango. Copy, my friend.
1: I believe a Foxtrot Whiskey returning. Yeah, copied all that, Pat. Hope you're well. I'm in Prestatyn on the North Wales coast in Wales, United Kingdom.
0: Yeah, roger on that, my friend. I'm not sure of what the name is, but I hope you're having a good holiday weekend. And the WX is quite good. WX here, the location currently is Echo Alpha 6, the island of Mallorca. Location is Santa Ponsa, not too far from Santa Ponsa. Hi. And however, summer residents, semi-retirement residents, I live there normally from when? March, usually every year. About August, September. And the age group this side is the 76 this year. Worked originally as an electronic technician and gave that up and went worked driving for the local transport company for a little while. But due to health reasons, had to give up all driving. So now we're thanks, Mary, on the lakes. Hi. From EI3GUB.
1: Like 7 Lima, Fox Hot Whiskey returning. Yeah, roger that, Pat. That sounds lovely, mate. It sounds like you're really making the most of your retirement there. Santa Ponsa, that sounds lovely. WX here at the moment, mate. 22 degrees Celsius. I'm in the garden. I'm just waiting for the sun to move off past the garden so I can water the flowers, etc. I'm back in work tomorrow, 12-hour shifts, but, you know, it's all good. I won't hold it, mate, because I'm using a local repeater, and I don't like to type as a repeater. Really nice making your acquaintance, Pat, and I will say 73s, and I'll pass it back to you for the final. Thank you very much for the contact.
0: Yeah, Mike 7, LFW from EI3GB /A2Alpha 6. Yeah, no problem, just the temperature report here. It's 32 degrees C at the moment. It's within, it's heading up for 7:30 in the evening. And it's very, very hot, high. But sitting out in the balcony of the apartment, having a cool beer. So we're taking it easy. Have a look at my QRZ page and hope to meet you again in the near future. We do operate all bands, all modes there. The only one I don't operate on is 160 meters, but I do all modes, as I said, and I have a full station here as well. We can talk about that another time. 73s, take care, have a lovely weekend, what's left of it, and we'll talk again in the near future. Bye-bye.
1: Is Pat. You enjoy that beer, mate, and don't sit in the sun too long. Look after yourself, buddy.

0: Last station to call through Hubnet. This is Mike 7 Lima Fox 4 Whiskey. Sorry, mate, I was on the other side of the garden.
1: Yeah, Mike 7 Lima Foxtrot Whiskey. M7 F. I forgot the call sign already. It's definitely working, the alcohol, anyway. I've had just a few drinks just to get me going. Yeah, I just arrived at the Hamfest today. And everybody looks settled in. All looking good. How are you, anyway? I wonder whereabouts in the country you are. M0WTX. In Rattling Hope, in Shropshire.
0: M0WTX, Mike 7 Lima Foxtrot Whiskey. Well, I'm glad you've had a couple of beers, mate. That's brilliant. It's definitely the weather for it. I'm in Prestatyn, mate, on the North Wales coast. Just watering the flowers as I speak to you, mate. I'm waiting for the sun to move off different parts of the garden so I don't burn any of them. But yeah, that's what I'm up to at the minute, mate. So, Hamfest, when does that end then, mate? Is that tomorrow?
1: No, it's Hubfest, as in Hubnet Festival. We do it once a year. You should go on Hubnet's website and have a look at where we all are. You're welcome to come down, say hello. And you're not too far away. I've come from London. I don't live in London. I live in Cheshire. My mum and dad live in Conway. Not too far from you, but yeah, it's a trek out, but it's been really good, and the weather is amazing. And we're just playing HF in a little tent here, well, a big tent actually. There's a few vans, 1, 2, 3, 4 vans, and 2 caravans, and about 3 or 4 tents. So yeah, all enjoying the summer's evening. And yeah, I'll notice I'm not burning your garden. My name is Stuart, by the way. Sorry, I didn't say. What's yours? M0WTX.
0: WTX, Mike 7 Lima Foxtrot Whiskey. Ah, sorry, mate, I misheard you. Yeah, I was talking to a guy this morning who was asking about Hubfest. It sounds like a decent event. The name's John, mate, J-O-N. So some of the owners and sort of people who manage Hubnet there, because if they are, say thank you to them very much. It's a fantastic service. And have you got a barbecue on the go, mate?

0: and barbecue food and whatever else they fry up during the day. Yeah, it's just it's a like-minded sort of meet-up. There's been a guy here today on a mono, what do you call those little things? The one wheel, anyway. Rode here on a one wheel electric scooter thing. And showed us a little DJI Neo 2 or Geo 2, I can't remember. It was awesome. Hand control, just a little drone. And everybody's just like, giving their flavour of amateur radio to the table, if you like. So yes, I'm cooking my burgers, just ready for my tea, with sweet potatoes apparently tonight. It was far too healthy for me. M0WTX, I said the name's Stuart John. Nice to meet you for the first time.
1: M0WTX, Mike Zivalina, Fox Hill Whiskey. Brilliant, Stuart. I'm glad it's going well, mate. And yeah, enjoy the weather, mate. Get a burger down here. I've enjoyed HubNet for a long time now. I mean, I've only been licensed 7 months. And if I'm honest with you, it's my main source of all of my contacts. I mean, you can pretty much have worldwide communication from a little hand. I mean, I've got a DM repeater on the hill of a house, but as I said, they've fantastic. All I do is I've done it up, as they say. People are out and about with their radios, mate. So I hope you have a fantastic time, pal. And hopefully we'll work each other again a little bit further down. So have a nice evening, mate. And I'll say 73s and pass it back to you for a final.
0: I got to go. I'm really sorry about that, John. Lots of people talk at the same time, and it's really difficult to concentrate on the conversation. No, it's not. It's a guy called John. And I'm 7 station. But nice to meet you anyway, John. Catch up with you later. We'll call out 73M0WTX at HubFest 2026.
1: Have a good time, mate. Have a good night.

0: keeping hydrated there, Robert? Are you keeping hydrated? G5 SCR.
1: Yeah, hello, Stuart. Yeah, it's all cool now. There's a nice breeze. I've managed to lash together like a sunbreak kind of thing, using some poles and some rope and a sheet. So I'm sat in the shade at Hobgoblin number 2. It's all good. This is all good. It's just putting a six-man tent up on your own in 30 degrees. Not so good. But anyway, I'm all chilled now. What's going on your side?
0: Yeah, just lit the barbecue, because it's cool. Contemplating having a vitamin G there, Robert Badger.
1: Yeah, very good. I've just noticed, I think I'm in earshot of a GP7PY. DMR repeater in Cambridge. I don't know how far away it is from here, but I can hear it okay. Have you got a minute if I just switch to DMR to see if you can hear me get in, Stuart?
0: Yeah, no problems, mate. No problems. No problems. G5, let's see how.
1: Over now.

0: G5 SCR, G4 ZWH, how copy?
1: I've got your model. Yeah, you're coming through Q5. Back to you.
0: Yeah, good stuff. I mean, it seems to be hitting me like a ton of bricks here, but it's hard to tell on DMR because, you know, the way it works, it's on or it's off. I'll have to have a little look on repeater book. I don't know how far away it is. It feels like it's quite far, but maybe it's not. But anyway, tomorrow we're going to go for a little day trip into Ely and then come back. It's looking a little bit hazy here, but otherwise clear, so I'm hoping there'll be some stars to look at, Stuart, because it's quite rural here. Back to you.
1: I think you will get some stars, just like where I am. There's no light pollution. And clear skies, so you should get some stars. Back to you.
0: Yeah, it'd be good to just to see if it's, any clearer than it is back home. Maybe not, but we were surprised how clear it was when we moved from Hatfield to St Neots. So it'll be interesting to see. Anyway, I'm going to crack on with this Hobgoblin, so I'll let you get that Guinness down you, and maybe catch you in a bit.

0: 7-3, G4ZWH.
1: No worries there, Robert. 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
0: Yeah, enjoy the barbecue, 7-3.

0: 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Didn't quite catch the call sign then, so 2SO0 station, can you just come back with your call sign again for me please?
1: Yes, of course, no problem. That's 2 Echo 0, India Papa Uniform. 2 Echo 0, India Papa Uniform.
0: Echo 0, Indigo Papa Uniform, this is Mike 7, November Delta November. Operator name here is Nathan. I'm currently operating portable here from Verbo Bank in Liverpool. Hope your day is going well. I'll pass the mic over to you. 2 Echo 0, Indigo Papa Uniform, this is Mike 7, November Delta November.
1: Yeah, it's not been a bad day. I started to do some DIY this afternoon and it was just too damn hot. I must admit, it was taking the wind out of my sails a little bit. Don't work very well in the heat. Absolutely fantastic day, but yeah, I started to do a little bit of DIY and it's, yeah, it was, like I say, properly taking the wind out of my sails, so I had to knock that one on the head. Back to you.
0: Mike 7, November, Delta November returning. Yeah, no, I know what you mean. The heat's been, unbearable but lovely. I've just come out with the wife, quite portable. I've come out, just set up a picnic blanket, just had a couple of bits of food, probably going to head back in a couple of minutes or so. But, yeah, no, it's been quite a lovely day. It's supposed to be hotter tomorrow as well, so... I don't know what that's going to bring, and I don't know what I'm going to cope like tomorrow. I don't expect you'll be doing any DIY tomorrow then. I'll pass the mic back to you. Mike 7, November, Delta November.
1: To Echo 0, in your Papa Uniform. Yeah, I've got a fence post to take out. So, a fence post to take out and another one to put back in. And it's down, but it's at the side of a garage. And, I'm not sure tomorrow's going to be. I might give it a try. I might see if I can jack it out. I've got a high lift jack, and I'm going to see if I can get it out that way. But, I don't think... I might even set up, because I've got a small workshop at the bottom of my garden, and I might even set up a fan where I'm working to see if I can get away with it that way. So we'll find out. Tomorrow's another day. And, I might just take little bite sizes at it. But anyway, yeah, back to you.
0: Mike 7, November, Delta November returning. Yeah, no, it doesn't sound safe on that, to be honest. Sounds like that might be a little bit of a struggle dependent upon the weather. It's sort of one of the reasons I'm kind of glad I don't have a garden, because of all the work that you'd have to do on it. But

0: at the other point of it. I'd rather have a garden truck and stick some antennas up. I suppose you've got to compromise, haven't you? That's the thing. But yeah, it's one of them. At least the weather's lovely. We moan all year that the weather's not nice, and then finally comes round and we're all sat here going, you know what, I can't cope with it. But it's just too humid, I think that's what it is. But yeah, I'm probably just going to relax tomorrow, I think. Maybe stay inside, get a bit more, a bit cooler weather inside rather than try and cook outside. But I'll pass this back to you for any final. This is Mike 7, November, Delta November.
1: Yeah, no problem, buddy. I'm going to go and make me a cup of tea anyway. So, a pleasure talking to you. And you have a good day, and enjoy the rest of your evening. So, 7-3, and I would enjoy a good QSO. 7-3s, buddy.
0: Mike, 7 November, Delta November. Yeah, 7-3s to yourself. I'll pop a log in QRZ for you as well. But be lovely speaking to you. 7-3s to you and yours.
1: Just a little thought before you go. I've had quite a few people add QSOs on my QRZ page, and I have a nightmare trying to respond to them because I don't get the exact times and exact frequencies and all this lot. So the chances are I might not respond. It's not because I'm being rude. It's just pure and simple because I cannot get them blooming timings right. And it just keeps rejecting me. When I try and accept someone, it just doesn't seem to work. So I apologise for that. Just a bit of a numb nuts, that's all. Anyway, 7-3s, buddy.
0: No worries, Peter. Thanks for letting me know. 7-3s, take care.

0: Yeah, to the station and just come in there. Sorry, buddy, I never got your call saying if you want to come back to me. This is Mike 7. Mike, you're informed, Julie. Go ahead.
1: Mike, Julie, Golf Mike 0, Golf Mike November. Good evening. Name's Jim, Julie, I'm there, Mike, on the West Coast. Just wanted to give me a quick audio report, over.
0: MM7MUZ, return to you. Yeah, nice to meet your acquaintance, my friend. Yeah, you're coming on, you're fantastic. The operator name here is Eddie, Echo, Delta, Delta, Andy, Echo. I'm about 13 miles outside Dundee in the be famous golf town called Carnoustie. Can you sell?
1: You're all right. No, that's fine. We're in Largs on the West Coast. It's a lovely evening. It's very warm today, and it looks like it's going to be a warm week, which is great. No, just testing a new Hytera, and help wanted to make sure it was getting out. Knew it was working on receive, but I hadn't spoken to anyone, so that seems fine then. Thank you very much for that, over.
0: Roger, MM7MUZ, return for ID. No, it sounds absolutely perfect, buddy. No quarrels, no QRM beside you. Just an absolutely perfect audio, buddy. Go ahead.
1: I really appreciate it, and I'll go and pack everything away from it and get it into full service. Thanks for that. We'll listen out for you. A longer chat later on. From Golf Mike 0, Golf Mike November, over.
0: 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I'm doing wee bits and pieces in the garden. Have a beautiful night here in Carnoustie. Yeah, you're absolutely sounding fantastic, buddy. So enjoy your holiday. Here's when we catch up again, my friend. Enjoy the rest of your wee camp trip with a caravan, whatever you're doing. I've got the 10 bucks and also a wee camper as well. But yeah, enjoy your holiday, buddy. We'll catch up soon. M7MUZ, thank you.
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0: Golf 4 Foxtrot Bravo Charlie Portable, this is Golf 1 Delta Whiskey Golf Portable. Name's Ray, I'm in a very sunny Lincolnshire today, it's very nice. Just taking the dog for a walk. Seeing the pheasants in the field next to me. It's, it's good to be alive. Lovely day. And back to you, Golf 4. See if I can remember your call sign. 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
1: G1 DWG Portable, G4 FBC Portable. Yeah, nice to go. You just dropped it when you came up with your name there. Give us a break on the name again.
0: Yeah, the name is Ray. Ray. Romeo Alpha Yankee.
1: With that time, Ray, thanks very much. Yeah, the name here is from Romeo Oscar November. And QTH is Northwest England in the Lake District, just outside the Lake District, the town of Whitehaven, just overlooking the Irish Sea to the west, and the Solway Firth to the north. And we've got a lovely day here. It's a long time coming. When everybody else was basking in sunshine yesterday, it was raining here. And we were thinking we were missing out, but today's been beautiful, the best day so far. Still a bit windy, though, which takes the edge off the temperature a bit. And I'm walking just above Whitehaven Harbour, pretty much doing the same as you, just out for a walk. And then enjoying what's left of the sunshine for today. And look forward to more of it tomorrow. And apparently it's going to be quite hot tomorrow. So quite looking forward to getting out and about. I'm not going to get into the Lake District for the Lake District around Keswick will be absolutely chocker tomorrow. So I'm staying home and wait till the crowds disappear and we'll get out into the lakes midweek. Just using here a Baofeng 1801 handheld transceiver. Just a barefoot, and operating through Charlie Alpha, GBC Charlie Alpha on the Isle of Man, going towards Douglas with the DMR repeater there. Back to you, Ray. G1 DWG, G4 SBC Portable.
0: G1 DWG, yes, thanks for that, Ron. Yes, Lake District, wettest county, isn't it, around there? infamous for it. I think in Lincolnshire it's probably the windiest normally, although it's calm today. It's

0: daringly calm. Normally, with it being so flat, with very, very few trees and obstructions, it can get very windy. Nothing to stop it. With it rolling in off the North Sea. Yes, I know where you are in Whitehaven. Isn't that infamous for being invaded once by the Americans? As I recall, G1DWG.
1: Yeah, that's quite correct, Ray. Quite correct. John Paul Jones, the American privateer, he raided the port of Whitehaven in 1775, I think it was. And he took the port without firing a single shot. And it's not surprising we were all in the pub. It was a Saturday night. We were all in the pub. So he took the town, or he took the harbour. But he didn't go much further inland than Whitehaven. I think he ended up in the pub himself, and he got back to the ship later on, claiming victory. But as I say, never a shot was fired. So there we go. That's our main claim to fame. Now, we've also got George Washington's grandmother buried in the town cemetery here, which is another American connection. But nothing else was going on. It's a quiet town. We've seen good days and we've seen bad days, but the town's looking a bit worse for wear these days, I've got to say. With everything being downsized, we've lost a lot of industry. The only thing we've got going in Whitehaven, West Cumbria, is Sellafield. That's still keeping us going. It keeps us warm in winter. That's why we never get any snow here in winter. Although the Lake District does get snow, we don't get it on the coast here at Whitehaven. It's Sellafield and all the waste there that keeps us warm. HI. Back to you, Ray. G1DWG, G4SBC, both portable.
0: G1DWG. Yes, that was a bit underhanded of them, wasn't it? Invading whilst everybody's in the pub. It's not the sort of thing we'd do. But yes, no shot was fired. That's the sort of battles we appreciate, really. Sorry about that. Just observing the dog there. I've got a Bofang. I think it's an 1802. Blue one. Digital. Don't know what to make of digital, really. I like it. It's great that you've got a great signal. Well, everything's perfect while there's a bit of a signal. But it's a bit strange to get used to, I suppose. I'm experimenting with a digital node as well. Playing with that at home. All good stuff. I intend to go out doing some bunkers on the air this week, hopefully, to activate one. I keep saying I'm going to do it, but I've never done it yet. Had a busy day of chasing them today. Lots of activity about. I think everybody was out enjoying the sun. My excuses so far have been, oh, it's too windy, it's too wet, it's always too something. But I probably won't go out tomorrow with it being a bank holiday. But maybe during the week I'll set my aerials up, give it a go. And I'll either like it or not. We'll see how we go. What else is around your way? Oh, I've great memories of going up Cat Bells. That's not too far away from you, is it? And when I was young, and taking the kids up there. Excellent views. Whew. Anyway, running out of breath here. Back to you, G1DWG.
1: G4SBC and both portable. Yeah, Cat Bells, I love the view from up there. I've been up many, many times. In fact, I've been up all the fells around the Keswick area and most of them in the Lake District on the whole. I was doing the fell walking and radios long before SOTA became a thing. I used to take up as Ditto Meter said, that in NFT 290 and a linear amplifier and a car battery in my younger and stronger days. I've also took military gear up there, PRC 320, the Klansman gear. But I've succumbed to old age and arthritis. I've had both hips replaced. I'm having knee trouble and ankle joint trouble now. So I don't get up on the high fells. I can get away on the smaller ones, as long as I'm not carrying anything. But the so today is a long gone. I did most of them, as I say, around the Lake District. I've never been anywhere else, though. I've never been walking in Scotland, never been in Wales. So there's quite enough to get on with in the Lake District here. But yeah, I do like to get out in and about portable. Mostly a QRP man, and I take a lot of QRP gear that I've built myself and operate from park benches and the like. It's a much easier, gentler pace, rather than slogging up hills with a car battery on your back, HI. But, yeah, we're still doing it. We're still doing it. Still here to complain, as I keep saying. 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
0: G4 FBC, G1 DWG portable. Yes, okay on that. FT290, that was my first radio I bought after I passed my exam in the 80s. Yeah, I had a great time with that. Always QRP. It was quite handy though at the time because where my parents lived, they were right on top of a hill, so it was a great takeoff. For 2 meters, and managed to work quite a bit of the continent with that. Sort of crossed Yagi up on the roof, I think maybe Seven Element, and fond days. It was exceedingly busy on 2 meters at the time. Not so much anymore, unfortunately, as things have changed, but. Do seem to see a lot more use of 77s nowadays, which is good. I like to see lots of activity. That's why I don't even mind contests anymore. As long as there's activity, it's better than tuning around and hearing nothing at all. I spent many years off the radio. Came back to it after I'd retired and come back to it with a vengeance, I think. Can't go anywhere without taking the Quanshang or one of the other radios with me. It's getting a bit of a bad habit, really. G1DWG.
1: Yep, G1 DWG portable, G4 FBC portable. Hi, there was quite a lot of activity around here on 2 meters on sideband back in the 80s. I think that was the heyday of it. And I was out on the fells, of course, as I mentioned before, with the 290 working sideband. And I'd made one of those little three-element collapsible aerials that I used to take. I also built a little HB9CV, which I used to take on the fells. Still got it, as a matter of fact. I still got it in the QTH there. But I've been calling on CW and SSB this afternoon. There's a bit of a lift on, so I thought 2 meters might be a bit more active, but nothing, absolutely dead. Called CQ on CW and SSB for about 20 minutes apiece. Not one call come back, nothing at all. But I'd like to say that 6 meters was a bit lively. It came up all of a sudden. There's a bit of activity. I had a couple of QSOs on sideband on 50.124, something like that. Put a call out on CW. But nothing came back with the CW one, but I at least got two or three LSB, USB calls in the log for 6 meters. It's been a long time.

0: Last year, I think I only had one opening last year on 6 metres. I missed all of them, if there was any. I've been operating quite a few days, you know, listening out on 6 metres, but there's been nothing at all this year until now. So I'm hoping there's going to be a bit more activity next week with the sun coming out. It'll stir things up a bit. So looking forward to more activity. I'll get out, as I say, I'll get out a bit more portable through the week. I'll take the HF gear with me, and we'll set up on a park bench somewhere, see if we can get some HF done. I'm listening here. I've got the Quansheng. I've got the little Quansheng handheld as well. I'll listen to Marine Band and Air Band. It's quite a good location from here, you know, right above Whitehaven Harbour. There's a lot of marine activity. And we're on the flight path up to Prestwick, so we get Air Band activity as well. So still quite a lot to listen to. Back to you, G1GWG from G4SBC.
1: G1DWG. Just passed the deer in the field. Coming to a rabbit. I'm sure the rabbit's going to disappear in a minute as soon as it sees the dog. It'll see it way before the dog sees it. 6 metres this afternoon. It was brilliant. I was on FT8 and I've got a pile up, really. In fact, eventually, I got fed up with it. I thought, oh, this is just getting so tedious. I really must do something useful. But originally I went on just chasing a bunker where somebody activated it with FT8. And he was in the UK, but there was just so many other continental ones. I think the furthest I got was, I was amazed really, Kazakhstan. It was only that brief moment, that brief opening was sufficient for us to exchange reports. And then he disappeared. But, I love the Magic Band. I've got I think it's a 3-element for it in the garage that I could take portable, or at least put it up in the garden on a mast. I was tempted to this afternoon, but then I thought, oh, by the time I've done that, the conditions will have gone. But as it turns out, I would have been wrong. Yeah, 6 is very interesting. I'd never worked it until last year, and I'm quite struck on it when it's open. Like all these things, I suppose, if there's no activity, you don't notice it's open. anyway, back to you. Probably make this a final soon as I'm approaching the main road where it gets noisy. I've got about 300 metres to go. G1DWG portable.
0: DWG portable, G4SBC portable. Yeah, look, 6 metres when it's actually working. There's quite a lot of activity on military as well, which I look forward to listening to. But I'm in that corner of England where there's not much activity around that part of the band, FM. There's lots of FM nets towards the bigger cities, you know, Manchester, Leeds, that sort of area, where you've got a greater density of radio hams, and the military equipment's still quite popular. It's getting more popular, as a fact, because it's easily available now. With the Klansman stuff being sold off, there's quite a few VMAS members now. I was at the Blackpool rally and met up with the Vintage and Military Amateur Radio Society. I always look forward to meeting them because there's always something new. We're always into restoring old military gear and operating them. So, I'm looking forward to getting some gear and getting out a bit portable and maybe drive up to somewhere in the Pennines up towards Alston. Partside, I think it's Hardside Pass. There used to be a big meeting place up there somewhere in the Pennines up towards Alston. Partside, I think it's Hardside Pass. There used to be a big

0: DWG. Dog Whiskey for Dog Whiskey Golf. I'll get it right. This is Golf 4 Fox Breaker Charlie.
1: G4FBC Portable G1DWG Portable. Yes, I wonder whether it's the way I'm saying it that people struggle with my call sign sometimes. I'll have to have a think about that. I'll have to record myself. That's what I'll have to do. Yeah, not far till I meet the main road anyway. Yeah, it's been very nice chatting to you, and hopefully we might speak to you again sometime. You never know. Got to move off this road. Car coming. Yes, thanks for coming back to the call, and hopefully speak to you again. 73s for now from G1DWG Portable Alpha and Clear. Thank you.
0: Whiskey Golf, George 4, fine business, copy. Yeah, been very nice talking to you, Ray, and we'll look forward to the next one. Take care on the road there. We'll see you again from G4FBC.
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1: Echo India 2, Mike 7, Uniform Delta Yankee. Could you repeat call sign, please?
0: Yeah, this is Echo India, number 2, Hotel India. Echo India, number 2, Hotel India. And I'm mobile here in Cork County. Cork County here in Southwest Ireland. I got the mic 7. I didn't get the rest of your call. Anyway, good evening to you. A little bit of white noise on your signal. Mobile here heading west-southwest from the city of Cork, heading to a town called Bandon. Hope you're receiving okay. From Echo India 2, Hotel India, mobile. Over.
1: Echo India 2, Hotel India, QSL. Yes, yes, my friend. Loud and clear, loud and clear. I am listening to you through MB7INT. It's a local repeater to me. I think we're linked through. But yeah, lovely to make the contact. Personal here is Matt. Mike Alpha Tango, and the call sign again for you was Mike 7 Uniform Delta Yankee. QSL?
0: Okay, Matt, a very, very good evening to you again. Nice to speak to you for the first time. I was just mobile on the way back from Limerick. I was in Limerick City on the west coast of Ireland. I went south to Cork City, and I'm now heading southwest here from Cork City to a place called Bandon. A beautiful, beautiful day today. It was up around 26 degrees Celsius when I was in Limerick earlier on today. Temperatures dropping back now a little bit, back to 18. 1-8 as the evening draws in, and the further southwest I go near the coastline, the temperatures have dropped back a little bit. But anyway, good to hear you, and thanks for coming back. I'm using the Bluetooth system here in the car, using the EchoLink platform, and your audio is coming out on the speaker system within the car here. So, around to you again there, Matt, from Echo India, number 2, Hotel India, mobile, over.
1: M7UDY returning. Yes, yes. Sounds like you've had quite the beautiful day there, my friend. It's it's been too hot to be out and about in the sun. I got dragged to a family barbecue today, so I am thoroughly cooked from head to toe and utterly disgruntled about it. But we can't complain because in a 2 days' time, knowing us, we'll have wind and rain and the roof tiles will be coming off. But yes, it's we're getting through very well, my friend, for Echo Link. That's fantastic audio as well. Fantastic audio.
0: Yeah, very good, Matt. Yeah, by the way, the name is Hugh. My name is Hugh. Hotel Uniform Golf Hotel. Hugh is the name. And Echo Link is a useful platform for sure. I use it as well on our own repeater system here in Ireland. We've a 9 repeater network in Ireland. They're all RF linked. And I'm normally using RF. If I'm in the shack and near a radio, I normally have that system on. It's Echo India 2 Sierra India Romeo Golf Dash R. And we got repeaters there in that system on 4 meters, 2 meters and 70 sems. Now, the 4-meter one is not a repeater, it's a simplex node, but it's we can access that as well. So I'm normally found there, but when I was in the car mobile this evening here, I said I'll try the UK hub here and see who's on that. So thank you very much for coming back, Matt, and glad you had a lovely evening there at the barbecue, and a lovely afternoon at the barbecue, and enjoying the lovely weather. I think it's the last for the week. So fingers crossed that it does. From Echo India 2, Happy Irishman. Go ahead.
1: Well, from the happy Irishman to the happy Englishman, I have to say, sir, it's been an absolute pleasure. I'm afraid I've got a dash because my alarm for my dinner's just got off, so I've got to go and grab that out of the oven. But I will look up the repeaters. I'm on Echo Link, so maybe I'll hear you soon. I'll hop on one of those and come and say hello over your way.
0: Yeah, okay, Matt. No problem. Thanks for the chat. Yeah, the Echo Link node is EI2SIRG, Echo India 2, Sierra India, Romeo Golf, dash R. Our node number 225431. 225431. All right, Matt, enjoy your evening. I think it's a bank holiday weekend for you guys, is it? Memorial Day, I think, tomorrow, if I'm not mistaken. If it is, enjoy. It's 7-3. Take care. Bye-bye.
1: Will do, my friend. Will do, my friend. Yes, 225431 was the node, I believe, yes. I will, yeah, hopefully catch up with you again soon. I better dash because my garlic bread's burning. Mike 7, Uniform Delta Yankee, going clear. 7-3.
0: Yeah, all the very best to you, Matt. Take care. Bye-bye.

yesterday. I tell me what band Hubfest is using. Are they on 40 metres or not? I wonder if so. What frequency? JLAI listening.

0: Hello, Jay. How's it going? G4ZWH. I'm not sure what band they're on, but I think they was on 40 meters earlier today.
1: Well, Rob, not there. I don't want you there. You normally do, don't you? Okay, yeah, well, I've got to be careful, you see. Because if I run 100 watts, it creates a bit of havoc with my nodes and you know what it's like. So I'm just using 20 watts to give them a shout, but I haven't turned anything. So, I don't know. Whether they've come on to something else, you've got bored with 40 meters and gone elsewhere. One never knows, does one? Over.

0: Yeah, I'm not sure, Jay. Maybe they'll announce it on here later. No, I couldn't make it this year. Really annoying. I normally have the whole week off because it's half term. I normally have the whole week off with the kids, and I do something with the family like in the second half of the week. But I've run out of holiday this year, so I've only got Monday's bank holiday. I've only got Tuesday booked off. So I'm actually camping. I'm in Ely in Cambridgeshire. But yeah, I couldn't. Normally, I get away with going there because I do something with the family afterwards. But yeah, it wasn't to be this time. Anyway, what are you on DMR or something? You sound a bit digital. Back to you.
1: And then they're tweaking. I've got an equaliser on my YSX node now in the front of the HRI 200. I've been dabbling about with that. So I've backed off from the mic a bit now. So I was trying to produce BBC quality and I think it's gone horribly wrong. But it's all jolly exciting anyway. It's an equaliser. Well, there's two. You download one app and then another. It's called Peace. But we won't go into that for obvious reasons, but it is called Peace. It's quite a good equaliser, but doesn't seem to be doing the trick, does it? So have you got any HF-band equipment with you? And are you using it today at all? And yeah, weather-wise, it would have been great, because I gather, was it last year that it was atrocious? I think we're back, aren't we? It's absolutely marvellous, isn't it, now, crimes. Pulling out, I'm topless here, sitting on the CQ sofa, topless over.

No, I've got no radio gear with me, Jay. Just the handheld. I can go. I'll switch to DMR in a minute. Actually, I'm in range of a repeater around here, but I was just monitoring. But yeah, your audio is fine. I can understand what you're saying. It's just I just wondered which mode you're on because I can't really tell the difference between like DMR and Fusion. Yeah, sort of sound the same to me. But yeah, maybe I'll switch over to DMR. See what you sound like there, Jay.

Well, he meant you were going to switch to DMR. I have got DMR rigs, but I'm using the FTM300 in CQS Overland, which is going to the FTM300 in Batcave Land, which is the node. Where am I? But I've been playing around altering things anyway, so I'm sort of just checking on stuff now. Got that many things running, you know, spinning that many plates. They all come crashing down when I try and run a bit of sideband at 100 watts. All the plates crash. Over.

Yeah, okay, Jay, yeah, no, it was me that was going to switch over to DMR. I'm coming through GB7PY in Cambridgeshire now. I haven't looked up how far away it is from me yet. I've got a feeling it must be 15-odd miles, but I'll have a look in a minute. But yeah, I know what you mean about... that's what RF does, isn't it? It likes to find its way into things. I'll disappear in a minute, because I've just had 5 minutes... away from everyone. They've gone for a shower, so I thought I'd grab the radio, but I'll have to disappear in a minute. Back to you, Jay.

0: I think it just heard somebody break through on 7.120, so I'll go and have a listen there again and see what's going on. Cheers, Rob. Anyway, all the best, and shame about the timing there, isn't it? At least you're having a break anyway, having a holiday with some decent weather, which is, pretty cool. Well, it's not cool, it's hot. Cheers for now. G8NAI clear.
1: Yeah, I just looked it up. It's 18.5 miles to the repeater, and I'm just on the standard rubber ducky on the handheld, so that's not bad, is it? But yeah, it's a shame the timing, but, it's got to do what you've got to do, isn't you? I'm sure I'll make it there next year, but, sometimes you have to make these decisions to, survive. Anyway, have a good evening, 73, G4ZWH.
0: Rob, I must admit I thought, well, it's only Shrewsbury, but all I do with my little car just lately is go down to Lidl about a mile away, and that's about it, you know what I mean? So we don't do much travelling nowadays in my old age. It's probably a good thing for everybody else, so I've not bothered. I was really tempted. I thought, I'll go and pay them what to visit, sort them out. Cheers, Rob.
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0: 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How you doing, Rob? Quick one before you go, mate.

0: I'm still on the outskirts of Ely, coming through PY. Back to you.
1: Yeah, hello Rob, it's Gavin here from Ely, Mike Zero, Yankee Fox Mike. We have spoken before quite a few times when you were out Hatfield way. Just thought I'd quickly come in and say hello to you as you're camping up this way in the city where I'm transmitting from. So hope you're having a good time over here, mate. Over.
0: Question. I might not be that far away from you then. I'm currently looking. I can see the cathedral from here in the campsite called Hatters. It's just on, what is it, the north east corner of Ely, really a couple of miles outside. But yeah, I think I'm mostly making my way into PY, but I think if I move in the wrong direction, I drop off. I've just got the short, stubby rubber ducky on there. Back to you.
1: Mike Zero, Yankee Fox Mike. Yeah, I do use PY myself, Rob. It's okay from the white stick, but it can be a little bit in and out from a handy. Either PY or PX. You can use PX as well, which is probably a little bit actually a little bit further away from PY, because PY is in Maddingley, I think, and PX is in Barkway. But yeah, you're coming through okay. You were dropped out a couple of times back there, but I pretty much got the gist of what you were saying. But yeah, I can see the cathedral from the shack, mate. So beautiful evening here in Ely. I just thought I'd say hello as you're over here. Back to you, Rob. Mike Zero, Yankee Fox Mike.
0: Yeah, interesting. I don't know what you're running there, but do you reckon we could go simplex? I've only got 77s this side, but I wonder if your white stick would hit me here. Because I can see, I don't know what that is to the north of the cathedral. It looks like a big water tower. I can see both of those from here. I've got quite a good coverage by the looks of it.
1: Yeah, I don't see that being a problem at all. If you fire a frequency at me, I'll tune the other radio to it, and I'm sure I'll hear you no problem, Rob. Over.
0: I'm on the Enrico, and it's a bit of a pig to program it. I wonder if you just want to go, I think I've got it programmed in. I'll have a look. If you want to just go 77's calling, just initially on FM. I'll see if I can hear you there. It might take me, like, I don't know, a minute to switch over. Does that sound all right?
1: Yeah, okay, Rob, no problem. I'm going to have to go on to the other radio, and I'll give you a shout. Give me a couple of minutes or so, likewise, and I'll get the other radio and I'll give you a shout on the 77's calling frequency. Over.
0: Yeah, okay.
1: Yeah, you're not quite hitting PY all the time, Rob. So I'll try and give you a call on the 77's frequency. Mike Zero, Yankee Fox, Mike clear.

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1: Golf Zero, Papa Romeo Charlie, was it? Go ahead. This is Mike Whiskey 7, Echo Uniform Golf Mobile.
0: Hi there, Golf Zero, Papa Romeo Charlie. I haven't been on amateur radio for decades. I think this is my first call back into the hobby. I'm using Echolink, and I'm based in Liverpool.
1: Mike Whiskey 7, Echo Uniform Golf Mobile. Very nice to work you again, and very glad you've come back to the hobby, QSL.
0: Hi. Fortunately, I have forgotten all my operating practices and procedures. I think that was a red book back in the 1980s when I took my City and Guilds Radio Amateurs exam. I'm going to have to write down your call sign, so I'll never remember it. So please excuse the very rusty operating practice.
1: Mike Whiskey 7 Echo Uniform Golf Mobile returning. Don't worry about the operating practice. It's great to have you back on the air again. If you could go again with your call, that would be very much appreciated. I've just got my pen and paper ready and I'm now pad ready from MW7EUG Portable.
0: Mike Whiskey 7 Echo Uniform Golf Portable, this is Golf Zero, Papa Romeo Charlie. Like I say, I'm based in Liverpool. I'm doing this on a computer. I haven't got my any radio equipment yet. Just looking through some radcoms that some friends have given me. I'm looking at all the exorbitant prices, or should I say expensive prices for HF sets. The last time I was on, this is really going back now. I had an FT290R, the original FT290R. Yeah, that is going back to the 80s and 90s. I sort of went out the hobby and ended up going a lot on computers. But I thought, it's about summer last year, I thought, why not let's get back into it? Although I think because it's a radio amateur, I'd like to get back to actually transmitting rather than do it through the computer. However, saying that, all modes of communication are useful these days. Golf Zero, Papa Romeo Charlie.
1: G0 PRC MW7EUG Portable returning. That's all received, and very glad to welcome you back to the hobby. First thing is that with Echolink, yes, you are getting out over IP, but real RF is coming out of repeaters all over the country, all over the place, left, right, and centre. So you are actually doing real RF at the moment. It just might not feel like it. And secondly, in terms of equipment, what I'd say from my perspective, I've been licensed 2 years now, and being an impecunious chap in his 30s building a career, I don't have all the wherewithal to buy expensive kit. You'd be amazed at what you could do with something like a Quansheng or a Baofeng handset, 270. In terms of HF, there's the Yaegu G90. I think new, they run to about 380 quid, and second-hand can be had for a couple of hundred. You can get a lot of radio for your money these days. It's just that people will not necessarily approve of it. There's still some snobbery in the hobby, and obviously if you can go and spend £2,000 on a rig that gets out just as well as a £200 rig, the £2,000 rig's always going to be better, right? So that's the attitude some people have. Get on the air. It doesn't matter if it's a £10 Baofeng, and just get out there, get some RF going, and make some contacts. It's been my policy, and it's worked really well for me so far. Glad to have you back in the hobby, and I'm going to time out the repeater, so back to you from MW7EUG Portable.
0: Yeah, Golf Zero, Papa, Romeo, Charlie. Yeah, slowly getting back to what to say. I can't think what to say. My brain's frozen up now. But does it really matter what you say, as long as you're not being obscene or rude or anything like that? Yeah, I'm open to any sort of stuff. One question maybe. Is there much activity on 2 metres and 70 centimetres? A good friend of mine, who is, says it's not used so much now as HF, but I still see a lot of adverts for mobile rigs, handheld rigs for those frequencies. I don't know where to start with HF. I mean, I haven't passed my CW exam. Obviously, I was a Class B when I passed my test. That was City and Guilds test. But I just got a Class A license just because I passed my test in 1984, I think it was. I'm showing my age now. Anyway, better put it back to you because this time I was on this repeater, which I didn't know about. Golf Zero, Papa Romeo, Charlie.
2: Blake, 2-0 MRV.
1: Brake station on the side, go ahead.
2: MRV. Yes, no, thank you very much for letting me in. It was just a quick comment, basically. 2 metres and 70 cents, it depends very much which area you're in. My name's Les and I'm in the South Midlands, North Worcestershire, in the South Midlands. 2 metres round here is, relatively active. There's a lot of nets on most evenings in different frequencies. There's people coming and going up on the high points at weekends. There's clubs coming on, usually once a week for a club net. So there's an awful lot of activity around by me. But I know other hands. I know a chap down in, I think he's North Essex, and there's virtually nothing 2 metres round by him. And it's as dead as a dodo. So it all depends on what area you're in as to how much activity. I think you said you're in Liverpool, so I think there's a good chance of that. But the other thing to look out for is look at something called QRZ.com. That's Queen Romeo Mike .com. And the people put their profiles up there and the call signs, and you'll also log your calls on there. So it's always worth being on that today, because some people will hear you call, they'll look you up, and then they'll come back to you. So the other thing is, if you put a call out, give it a few minutes. If you don't hear anything, put another call out. Do it three times. Make it fairly long, 15-second call. Give your name, your call sign a couple of times, your location.

0: Give us dinosaurs a chance to react. Anyway, I've got this the wrong way around now. So, I think it was G0 PRC. So, if that's you, it's back to you, sir. The gentleman in Liverpool.
1: Hi, thank you. I think, of course, I started 2E0. I didn't quite catch the rest of it. 2E0s didn't exist when I first started in the hobby, neither did M's. I was originally a G1, and then my license obviously lapsed, but managed to get back into it last summer. QRM.com, I've heard of that. I'll just have to see what there is on 2 meters and 77. I've got to get aerials up and stuff like that. I think I had a diamond antenna the last time I remember. Gosh, it's so long. It's got to be 30 years or so, even more since I was doing anything. But, yeah, you're building my confidence up, chaps. This is my first proper chat since getting my license back. And... you're doing me the world of good. G0, Papa Romeo, Charlie.
2: 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Just returning to you there, G0 PRC. Yes, 2 and 70, there's probably going to be a fair bit of 2 and 70 activity around Liverpool area, or certainly, so I'm in northwest Wales, certainly up the coast. So there's a couple of good repeaters in your neck of the woods. There's Golf Bravo 3 Mike Papa, which is a 2-metre repeater on the North Wales coast. There's Golf Bravo 3 Lima Lima, which is a 2-metre repeater in Liverpool. And further up into the Welsh coast, you should be able to hit it from Liverpool on an average day, is Golf Bravo 3, GB3OR, Oscar Romeo, 77's repeater on the Great Orme in Llandudno. That's quite a friendly repeater. There's usually a few of us monitoring it, and when I'm in the office on a Thursday and Friday, I'm usually monitoring that repeater. So don't be afraid to get involved with 2 and 70. I operate mostly 2 and 70 handheld around North Wales and the North West, and I've had some great contacts over the years. I don't actually do HF at the moment, but I never really have. I do 2, 70, 4 and 6, and occasionally 10 metres when I get the chance. So there's a lot to be had on VNU. You don't need Morse anymore for all of the HF bands, and HF rigs can be had for reasonable prices, and I'd say look at the Ziegu G90 is a reasonable starter HF rig. A couple of mates have one of those. But have a look at the local amateur radio groups as well. Go along to a club night and you'll have a warm welcome. It's lovely to have you back on the air. From Mike Whiskey 7 Echo Uniform Golf.
1: Golf Zero Papa Romeo Charlie. I don't know whether it's my turn or not. It does help if I select the actual window on my computer I'm supposed to be talking to. Yes, I believe there's a club that meets in Scaresbrook, which is not too far away from me. I could go down there and say hello and ask them to remind me what to do in my old age. I'm early 60s, by the way, so, well, mid to early 60s. Yeah, I'll go down there, see when the next meeting. I think I missed last week's meeting, but I must make a note of it in my phone to give me a reminder. I think after your recommendation, I'll have a look for some decent 2-metre and 70 centimetres equipment, and then somehow get an antenna out the back as high as possible, if I remember. Golf Zero Papa Romeo Charlie, I don't know who wants to carry on the conversation.
2: MW7EUG Portable returning. I'll bring 2E0LRV, I believe it was, Lima Romeo Victor down in Worcester in a few minutes. So one of the options for 2 and 70 that you might find appealing is a company called Anytone. And they have a radio called the Anytone Alpha Tango 778. which is a 270 dual transceiver, 25 watts, and I believe they can be had for about £100 brand new and about £50 on the second-hand market. Very, very sensible. Another option if you want to do 4 and 6 or 4 and 10, depending on the model, is the Wotion. That's Whiskey Oscar Uniform X-Ray Oscar November. I think it's UV980. I believe it's UV Uniform Victor 980. And that is a quad band VNU transceiver. And again, they can be had for about £100 on the second-hand market and about 180 new, if memory serves me right. Very useful radios, very easy to get into. There are a lot more digital modes around now than when you started out 30 years ago. There's loads of different more modes to use now, including some that are text-based only, but I will leave that as part of your journey of discovery. I'm going to pass it around to 2 Echo Zero Lima Romeo Victor if you're still in the group, and after you pass it back to Golf Zero Papa Romeo Charlie.
0: Easy to remember. Name is Les. Les from the Shire, and the last 3 long range vehicle, Land Rover vehicle, and a few other more exotic ones that people have suggested in the past. But Lima Radio Victor, London, Rome, Venice. Easy to remember. If you look me up on QIZ, there's even a picture of me up there. Things have changed a lot, and the internet's a great thing. I actually operate. The reason I mention this is I've just had the reminder come through for the club subscription. I'm a member of a club in Australia, and I operate through the computer, through the internet, something called Remote Hands, and I operate their radio station down in Western Australia, so I can get out to the bottom half of the world. Which is quite funny, because the way it's done is I put calls out using my UK call sign, and then after I've made a contact, I then tell them which club station I'm working through. So there's a lot of surprised comebacks on that one. But yeah, no, the internet's great. I mean, you're on the UK Hubnet now. Echo Link and All Star, you don't even need an antenna. It's a great way of doing it. And as for antennas, I won't go into radios. There's a whole shed load of them out there, some of which sometimes come down to surprisingly low prices when they bring out a new model. The old model, which is nothing wrong with, can go to drop in price considerably, so watch out for those sorts of things. But for 270, the ultimate bang for your buck you're going to get is a Diamond X510, so that's a Diamond X-Ray 510, about £120, and you won't do any better than that. They're doing a better one called the X700, but the difference between the X510 and the X700 is negligible, unless you look at the price, and it's double, but almost virtually no more gain. So don't bother with that one, just go for the X510. And if you shop around, I've heard stories of people picking them up for second hand for about £60, and get one of those up, you know, if you get it on a scaffold pole or on a tower or a mast or something, because it's up at 15, 20 feet. It's phenomenal how far you can get with one of those. I mean, I work Bristol from here, which is 90-odd miles, and most of Wales, apart from the west coast, and I'm only 400-foot ASL. I'm not on a high point, and I've got a big ridge, 120-foot ridge behind me, which blocks me north and east. So, back to G0 PLC.
1: Thanks, Les. Thanks for that. Well, I've written all this stuff down, if I can decipher my writing. I'll take advice. I'll have a look at the Anytone AT778 and the Wuxen UV980. I'll have a stick on Google and see what I can do. Yeah, it'd be nice to get some radio going, chat to people, do it the old way, do it really the old way. I'm running out of things to say now. it's not. I mean, did a lot of people use this M0HLY hub that link. Is that the one I should be listening on? I mean, I've got loads of list of call signs and links on this Echo Link, and no idea how to use it, except my friend just told me to come on this link and have a listen. At least somebody was talking. Golf Zero Papa Romeo Charlie.
2: 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HubNet is a way of linking real VNU repeaters. Quite a number of VHF and UHF repeaters, analog, are linked via HubNet, some are not. So my local 77s repeater, Golf Bravo 3, what is it now, GB30R, Oscar Romeo, is not linked to HubNet. Many 270 repeaters are linked to HubNet, so as you're keying up now, real RF is spitting out of repeaters up and down the land, and people will come back to you via RF into HubNet. It's kind of a way of trunking repeaters together, and a lot of the problems with repeaters at the moment, there's a lot of repeaters that are quite quiet. Well, when you trunk them together via HubNet, you end up with a situation where if you put a call out, someone's probably going to come back to you. And there's pros and cons for that. There are
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2: I've trunked into HubNet, some are. There's also now DMR, Delta Mike Romeo repeaters, which are a digital mode. That's a whole other can of worms, not for tonight. But HubNet's quite a nice way of linking them together. So in Echo Link, Mike Oscar Zero, Mike Zero Hotel Oscar Yankee is the gateway into HubNet. But HubNet is a way of sort of chaining VNU repeaters together with an internet backbone. And HubNet's been going a few years now, and it's always been quite a friendly place. Very occasional interference. I've had a couple of pirates on in my time and people playing silly beggars. But generally very nice space. And the nice thing is if you have a HubNet repeater nearby, you can usually get someone to come back to you for a radio check very easily. And it's just quite a nice system. And I'll pass it back to Echo Zero Lima Romeo Victor in the group, if he's still here, and then back round to Golf Oscar Papa Romeo Charlie again. It seems we've got a bit of a net going tonight. Back to you.
0: Two E's in a row, and I'll be returning. Those from the Shire. Just a quickie, G0 PRC. You're actually coming up on the HubNet dashboard. I'll tell you about that in a second. But when I click on the thing to take me to QRZ, it's coming up PR Savita in Sussex. So I'm assuming if that's you, it's considerably out of date. As I say, you might want to look into that. But there's definitely a G0 PRC on there. I know PRC because I'm into military radios, and the sort of man pack radios are always PRC, whereas the vehicle radios are VRC. I know PRC sticks in my mind all the time. But yeah, no, it's as I say, yeah, I'm the same here. There's a couple of repeaters, one at Cheltenham, one over at Ludlow on the Welsh borders, about 40 miles away. They're all connected to HubNet, and I use them quite a lot for monitoring. But I've got a repeater on 2 meters, which is standalone, and that's also up on Clee Hill, just outside Ludlow. Plus, there's one in the town that I belong to, which they've also connected to Echo Link and HubNet, so quite often we'll get spurious international stations come on. And the other thing is the HubNet itself is also connected internationally, so you will hear, Americans, Australians, and all sorts of people on here. But if you've got your pen handy, jot this down. Hub Network, all one word, hubnetwork.uk. And then go on to the HubNet monitor. And you can actually see, A, who's talking, B, how long they're talking. And if the counter reaches 100, I think it's 160, I think it's 2.5 minutes, then you're talking to yourself. But you can see who's on. And if you go to the bottom pane, and click on the call sign, it'll take you straight to their QRZ page. But yeah, anyway, I'll pass it back to you, sir. I haven't got your name yet.

0: I've got my pen handy, I probably missed it. You probably gave it earlier in the conversation, but my name's Leslie Echo Sierra. I haven't got the MW7 station's name either, but I'll just click on the link and let me just have a quick look. David. Yes, David. I'm sure we familiar. Anyway, back to the G0 PLC, 2E0 LRV.
1: Oh, I've got too many windows open here. Got to click on that window. Make sure you go back to this other one. 2020. Start again. Golf Zero, Papa Romeo, Charlie. Yes, when I got in touch with Ofcom, I asked about a call sign, and I wanted something different. And I felt like it'd be nice to, it probably doesn't mean anything, but back when I was a G1, having a G0 call sign was a bit of kudos. So he said, well, there's these available, and G0 Papa Romeo Charlie was available. So I don't know whether, I have seen Mr. Civita on, and he said the QRZ site. I hope he's still alive. But obviously I seem to have taken his call sign. Anyway, talking of that, name's Matthew, M-A-T-T-H-E-W, and I'm in North Liverpool. See, mine's gone a blank now, can't think what to say. Oh, it's annoying that. I think it's partly nerves. Yeah, I've got the HubNet website up in front of me, so I'll have a look through that and see what it says, and I'm going to have a look for my local club and then see what, I think they meet on a Monday, so I'll see what they're doing next time, and I'll get down there when I remember. Golf Zero, Papa Romeo, Charlie.
2: Mike Whiskey 7 Echo Uniform Golf back in the group. Yeah, just for clarity, the name here is David Delta Alpha Fox Yankee Delta Delta. And in ref to 2E0 LRV, I think I heard you on HubNet a few days ago talking about Klansman radios, is that correct? Seem to be interested in military vehicles and radios, if that's the case. Very interesting stuff. Well done to you, sir. And in response to Golf Zero Papa Romeo Charlie, yep, the Golf Zero call sign is still very much a prestige call sign, so well done there. I don't know if the previous holder is a silent key or something, but well done to you for getting the Golf Zero call sign. You've got the unlimited full license anyway, so might as well flaunt it. And great to have you back on the air, and hopefully with us. And what ended up with me testing out a new radio has turned into rather a nice feel-good moment, helping get someone back on the air and coming back to you. So I'll pass it back to 2E0 LRV in the group, and then pass it around to G0 PRC again. Back to you, 2E0 LRV.
0: Returning. Yes, yeah, not that. If you heard me talking about Klansman radio, yes. I used to be into them in a big way because I've got an old ex-army radio-bodied Land Rover. You'll see it on my QLZ page. It's called Shrek, which I used in the camper van, and then I discovered that they also came with radios in their service. So I decided to get some of the radios, and then somebody told me I needed a license, and here we are today, 12 years later, chatting away on the radio. But yeah, no, it's great. But I mean, things have moved on, and as I say, you know, the use of the internet is great. I mean, I understand. I mean, there's nothing more satisfying, nothing more gratifying than making RF contact. I remember as an M6, as a foundation license, making contact with a guy in the Falklands. And that was like, oh, I was like a bunny with two tails. I live on my own and there's nobody to tell. It was like, oh, I just spoke to a guy in the Falklands, you know. Like a bunny with two tails. I live on my own and there's nobody to tell. It was like, oh, I just spoke

0: and they were sort of interested in the radio, and we must have been on there for an hour, just chatting away and, you know, chewing the fat, so to speak. But no, it's all good fun. It's all good fun. And as I say, if you go to a club, you can find out what people are using today, and get some recommendations for radios, and probably with a bit of luck, you might even pick up one at mate's rates. That's always the benefit of radio clubs. Somebody, especially if you say you're coming back into the hobby, somebody said, well, yeah, I've got this radio I don't use anymore, you know, I've got the newer version, I'll give you this as a good price, you know. So it's always worth doing. But bear in mind that everybody has their own opinions, and some people like a particular brand and other people hate it, you know. So take it with a pinch of salt, but there are some very, very good radios out there, you know, at a relatively good price compared to what they were new, you know. I mean, if they're half the price, then I'd say they're a very good buy. Anyway, back to you, Matthew, 2E0LRV.
1: Tommy Zero, Lovey, Golf Zero, Papa, Romeo, Charlie. Yes, all noted there. Can either of you advise on logging software? My friend tells me that you don't need to keep a logbook now. However, I think it would be nice for me to, maybe from time to time, put down who I've spoken to, like tonight. You two gentlemen are my first two contacts after 30 years, so probably have a little special place in the logbook. So if I can find out if you're around again and we can have another chat, that will be most beneficial. So I'd just like to, any standalone logging software for, I'm using Windows 11, probably most people are now. So, yeah, I'll pass it back to you. Where are we? All my scribble down here. Come on. There we go. Mike Whiskey 7 Echo Uniform Golf.
2: MWE7EUG in the group. Yes, logging software, I wouldn't actually know. I do occasionally log things on QRZ.com, mostly Simplex FM contacts, but generally speaking, the log I keep is actually paper. I'm a bit old school in that sense. I spend so much of my life in the office on a computer that sometimes a bit of dead tree is actually the therapeutic answer. So I went on Amazon, I actually got a pre-printed amateur radio logbook that was about £5. And just fill those sheets in for logging stuff. Half the time when I'm on Hubnet and stuff, I have an A4 file pad, and I will scribble down calls I've spoken to and pop them in a folder in sequential order, just like it was always done. And I'll note which mode and power and radio I used and whether it was an alternate QTH or whatever. That's how I tend to roll. So I don't tend to use a software, so I will exchange what do you call them, EQSL cards, which is a service you also might want to be interested in. So EQSL, you can create a little digital QSL card, I've never actually got a real QSL card yet for some reason, but there we are. I guess I don't really do enough HF for that. And basically my logging is either on QRZ.com or an A4 file pad, but the paper copy is always the original, and the QSL, the QRZ.com is always the secondary. So I'm very much hard copy logger, and I'm 38, so it's not like I'm really old school. I'll pass it back to 2E0LRV in the group, and then back round to M0, what's he called now, my own paperwork, G0PRC.
0: I'm the same as David. You can use QRZ for logging. I mean, what I would suggest, if that's not you that's got that call sign, it might be somebody who's silent key. If you email QRZ and send them an electronic copy of your license, you could then take that over and say that, you know, you've now been given this

0: which the previous occupant has not used, then you can take it over. And basically on QRZ you'll see there's a little box down below the description, there's a little blue line, faint blue line. On the end of that there's a box, you just click on that, and that will automatically start you logging a call, and you can put the frequency in. I mean, when I do these internet calls with yourself and with David, I just click on 77's button, which populates it at 420 000, and I put it as the VOI, voice over internet, and then just log it, and that's time and date logged. I don't do it with all the calls, I just do it with ones that I've made the contact for the first time or whatever. But as for, there are so many bits of software out there, logging software, that you can use, but they're mainly designed for competitions, and a lot of them will connect direct to radios with something called CAT control, where the computer is connected to the radio, and then the software runs in the background and automatically logs stuff. You also see who's calling and all the rest of it. So, but it's designed really for competition use. I mean, there's so many different ones out there, and everybody seems to have their own favourites. I don't think I've met two people who use the same software. The list seems to go on forever. But yeah, QRZ is a great way of doing it. So what I would suggest is email QRZ, send them an electronic copy of your licence, basically, say you want to take ownership of this call on their database, and away you go. You can just log the stuff in there. I mean, mine runs to I don't know how many pages. I think it's about 25-30 on a page, and there's 80-90 pages. You know, trying to find somebody on there. I usually click on the thing and then organise it by country, because I usually know what country I'm looking for, and then the drops down the number of pages to look at. Is got to watch out for the time, Ed. Back to you, Matthew. 20LRV.
1: 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Yes. Oh, just looking on one window and then listening to you on this Echo Link, and I can't press space to transmit. Or to talk or whatever. Now I'm into QRZ, but I'm managed to log into QRZ on my old call sign. So it's a bit, I don't know. It's a bit confusing. I think I'll just have to get in touch with the admin on QRZ and tell them to delete my old call sign or my old login, and then I can have to make a new one and get my new call sign registered or sorted out. Oh, it's all too much. I shall have to go and have a lie down and cool off. Talking of cooling off, I've got a fan going. I hope it's not noticeable on the microphone. I'm wearing headphones with an integrated mic, which, why not? You know, don't have to hold on to the key button on the microphone. Oh, think of all the days back in the 80s, my FT290 and my beam on a scaffold pole. I can remember, I think the furthest I actually worked was somewhere in Switzerland on SSB. Can't remember, it was upper sideband or lower sideband. But yeah, there it was. I've managed to get myself out quite a way over the years. And I don't know why I left the hobby. Probably, computers took over and you move on to different things. And anyway, like I say, it's nice to be back. I'll pass it back to MW7 Echo Uniform Golf.
2: Mike Whiskey 7 Echo Uniform Golf in the group. Yeah, in terms of logging software and stuff, there's loads of different versions. There's certain events and certain competitions that use packages that save in a file format called ADIF, Alpha Delta India Fox, and that only really becomes a thing if you're either doing competition stuff or if you're uploading club logs to some sort of more centralized resource. So I'm part of an event called, or I try to call into an event called 145 Alive that tries to get 2 meter nets up and down the country all on the same day, usually 4 times a year, and central logs are sent to them from the net operators in ADIF format to basically give some analytics on the event days and how many people called in and where they were and all this kind of stuff. But in terms of logging stuff, I wouldn't really bother too much. In terms of QRZ, absolutely send them a message and let them know the situation and what's happened and all that kind of stuff. But I wouldn't fret about it too much. 2E0LRV, I've just added you on QRZ.com as well, but don't know the exact frequency and time that you put me down as, so it's not confirmed it. But there we are, you're in my log now as well. And in reference to the final stuff with G0PRC, basically my advice in amateur radio would be explore, have a look, watch some YouTube videos, ideally British ones rather than American, because there can be some cultural differences. Go to a club night or two, and just work people on the air. And really, the working people is the best way of finding what's going on and how your particular area operates. Now, HubNet might be a little bit skewed for that, but I know along the North Welsh coast in towards the corner between Lancashire coast and North Welsh coast, there's quite a few 270 repeaters. And quite an active 270 scene. The problem is that when it's not active, people will be monitoring, they just won't be putting calls out. So I had a couple of early when I was out working. I got calls coming back to me by calling out, and if you don't call out, no one comes back to you, and that's the problem a lot of people fall into these days. I do need to go and start making preparations to settle down for the night, because I've been doing a all-day ambulance shift, so I need to go and simmer down a bit. But it's been lovely to chat to both of you, G0PRC and 2E0LRV, and absolutely fantastic business to have you back in the community, G0PRC. It's lovely to have you back on the airwaves. MW7EUG, Portsmouth, I'll pass it back to you two for final.

2 weeks ago, and I was even saying, I'll pick it up. I think David just cut off, his battery died, which is cut off mid-sentence. But, yeah, cheers and beers, 73, David. I think I've worked you a couple of times before, according to QRZ. And Matthew, before I forget, when you get contact to QRZ, tell them you want to keep your original log and your original call, and want to tie it into the new call, the G0 PLC, and they'll provide you with a little button so that people can go back and look at your old log. I forgot to do that, and it's a nuisance. I have to tell people my old call sign, and then they have to look it up separately, rather than being connected to the page I use today. But there we go. As I say, it's quite strange. I mean, I got my first license in 2012, when I was a foundation license holder. All my contacts were on HF, and they were all RF. And then 2019, just from Welters for 2018, I got the intermediate, and I also discovered 2019 All-Star nodes. And so my 2E0 log is predominantly 270, with very, very little HF. The reason being that I've got very high noise level here. It's gradually over the years, it's got higher and higher and higher. And on a good day, it's S7. So I don't hear an awful lot. The station has to be very, very strong before I can actually hear them. And I've tried all sorts of different things, but it's on most bands, or most of the bands that I would normally use. So it is what it is. But as David said, yes, I need to crack on and make a few things. And I would imagine your head is probably spinning, Matthew. coming back on for the first time in 30 years, and all of a sudden you've opened the floodgates and been deluged with information. All I can suggest is join a radio club and let them explain it to you gently over a cup of coffee and a biscuit when you sat down. But, you know, welcome back to the hobby. Nice to hear you.

As I say, enjoy it. It's a whole new landscape today as to what it was, 20, 30 years ago. It's phenomenally changed. I mean, some people say for the better, some people say for the worse, but personally, I'm enjoying every single minute of it. So I'm going to say 7-3s and cheers and beers, as I normally say. Load me up on QRZ. Anyway, back to you for a final, Matthew.

0: I don't know who that was. Golf Zero Papa Romeo Charlie. Sound like somebody hitting their microphone. Anyway, it's up to them. Yes, thanks very much, both of you, for the advice tonight. My problem with QRZ is that I've taken over somebody else's, the original G0 PRC, and somebody else has got my old call sign. So I can log in as myself and see somebody else. Oh, it's just too complicated. I'll just get in touch with them and see what they advise. And see, maybe I have to have it. I'm quite happy to have a new login for QRZ. Get back to scratch on that, back to square one. Yes, I better go myself. Got things to do. Have I got things to do? I don't know whether I have or not. I play in an orchestra with my trombone, so I may have music to sort out. We've got a concert in 28th of June, so it's not too far off, and I've got to get practice in because I haven't practiced enough. So, yeah, must get that sorted. I've got printing to do on Tuesday, so that's another thing, string to my bow, printing music and doing desktop publishing and making church magazines and orchestra and amateur dramatic programs. Enjoy. Or I should have gone into the printing industry many, many years ago. But once again, that is another story. Anyway, I've got written your call signs down, and I would love to be able to chat to you again sometime. Maybe 9 o'clock next Sunday, if I remember. My two first contacts again back in the world of amateur radio, so a little special place somewhere for you. Thanks very much for the chat, and have a good evening, and we'll chat again soon. G0PRC.
1: MW7EUG, just calling in for final. That's all received. It's nice to be first contact, or one of the first contacts back again in the amateur radio world. I'm around on Hubnet about this time of night intermittently. Some nights I'm on, some nights I'm not. So key up, call out, and you'll probably bump into me. You'll certainly bump into Les. I've heard him on a fair few times recently. And, there's usually pretty good crack here most evenings. Keep an ear out for us, and I wish you best 73s for now, and looking forward to chatting to you further down the pencil. But for now, it's best 73s to me, and also best 73s to Les 2E0LRV from MW7EUG Portable, going clear for a bath, and crash out for the night. Best 73s to all, going clear MW7EUG Portable.
2: Yeah, 73, you guys. I'm usually on around about 9 o'clock onwards in the evening. I usually get on some American nets, and then they usually finish around about 9-ish. So then I come over here and see if there's anything occurring. But, until the next time, 2E0LRV. Thank you very much for the nice conversation, Matthew and David. Until the next time, 2E0LRV clear. I'm thanking the guys that run the system for the use of Hubnet. They're probably all three sheets of the wind over in the field in Shropshire at the moment, but hey-ho, such is life. Everybody to their own. Enjoy yourselves over there, guys. 2E0LRV.
0: Yeah, thanks both. I'll look up at 9 o'clock of an evening when I remember, and see if I can catch up with you again. Thanks very much. Have a good day tomorrow. Goodbye.
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1: Mike 7, Uniform Charlie Alpha, this is Mike 7, November Delta November, you're coming through 5 and 9 here.
0: Uniform Charlie Alpha returning, yes, thank you for that, it's been, just checking out the net on YSF, I'm not had it on before, so I'm just checking it, 737.
1: No worries, glad to give you the report, 737.